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Well, it's officially June. That means less than 2 weeks away, June 12th, Olivia Rodrigo's new album, You Seem Pretty Sad for a Girl So in Love, officially out. Gonna be in Columbus with Wolf Alice, October 29th and 30th at the Shaw. Tickets moving quick. 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

Hi, it's Dave and Jimmy in the morning. We're live Tuesday, and according to this forecast, it's going to be the most beautiful morning of all time. Mark it tomorrow morning, and then we'll be on and ruin it. 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

wait for that show. Somber in town. It's going to be in Columbus coming up in November. Still thinking about that Bruno Mars show a few weeks back. Insane. Even bigger than both shows combined. Coming up soon. The iHeartRadio Music Festival in Vegas, September 18th and 19th. Tomorrow morning with Dave and Jimmy checking at 8 a.m. I'm going to find out what the lineup is. And, of course, we're going to get you hooked up to go with free tickets. That'll start soon right here on WNCI 97.9. Bruno Mars, it's Risk It All. For just

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97.9 WNCI. What up? It's Gonzo. Shout out to the lady behind me earlier in the drive-thru. I was trying to grab my dinner, and she's blasting LMFAO Party Rock Anthem, like, to a deafening level. I'm like, I can't even hear the lady trying to take my order. I guess Monday's her Friday. Zara Larson, it's Midnight Sun.

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It's Gonzo. Happy June 1st into summer. 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I'm trying to find a place big enough. 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

Hi, it's Dave and Jimmy in the morning. We're live Tuesday, and according to this forecast, it's going to be the most beautiful morning of all time. Mark it tomorrow morning, and then we'll be on and ruin it. 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

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This is Shimmer.

Hi, it's Dave and Jimmy in the morning. We're live Tuesday, and according to this forecast, it's going to be the most beautiful morning of all time. Mark it tomorrow morning, and then we'll be on and ruin it. 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

We are all set for the iHeartRadio Music Festival in Vegas, September 18th and 19th. The lineup revealed tomorrow morning at 8 a.m. with Dame and Jimmy. And also your chance to win tickets. Ready for 21 Pilots? That's going to be in October at the Shoe. It's going to be huge. Bring it on. Drag Path. 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

WNCI 97.9, Columbus's number one hit music station. It's the new hit list. I'm Crystal Rosas. This song hits me so hard because it's just such a fun, positive song. I love when he's talking about he checking the chickens. You'll get it.

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1: 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They love him over there. His new one is called Earrings.

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1: 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Columbus's number one hit music.

She'll be alright. 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It just teaches the heart

WNCI 97.9, Columbus's number one hit music station. I love hanging out with you right here on the new hit list. I'm going to be back tomorrow night. Till then, at La Crystal Rosa, Gracie Abrams, Hit the Wall. Mwah.

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super happy for my birthday this year because, oh, by the way, my name is Justin Love. I'm a Virgo. My birthday, 9/21, and this guy coming to Columbus, 9/30. Teddy Swims will be in Columbus in 2026. Here he is with Mr. Know-It-All on WNCI.

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So the total amount of money we have to give away is $250,000. I'm sorry, I can't give you that much money, but I can give you $2,500. How about you win that? I bet. Next chance to make this happen this morning, just after 8 a.m. with Dave and Jimmy. 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

This beautiful lady is still singing about a lot of drama, but it's a little happier than when she first started talking about, I drive alone past your street. Anyway, Olivia Rodrigo coming to Columbus October 29th. Here she is with Drop Dead. Justin Love tapped in with you on WNCI, baby.

Hi, it's Dave and Jimmy in the morning. We're live Tuesday, and according to this forecast, it's going to be the most beautiful morning of all time. Mark it tomorrow morning, and then we'll be on and ruin it. This is WNCI.

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Wait, I'm not going to give you a pot at all. I'm just going to give you money. Big chance to make this happen this morning, 8 a.m. with Dave and Jimmy. Justin Love with you on WNC.

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Take that road trip 71 North up to Cleveland to Rocket Arena to see this guy perform live June 27th. Latest from Alex Warren is Fever Dream. 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

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Dave and Jimmy have all your details. 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

Okay, stop me if you heard this one, but you can win a trip to Chicago. 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Make this happen, all right? 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

Hi, it's Dave and Jimmy in the morning. We're live Tuesday, and according to this forecast, it's going to be the most beautiful morning of all time. Mark it tomorrow morning, and then we'll be on and ruin it. 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

shout out everybody at Pickerington Central High School when I DJed their prom this past year. This was probably one of, if not the most requested song. Dominic Fike is Baby Doll, tapped in with Justin Love and WNCI Doodle.

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The only impossible journey is the one you never begin. My love note to you this morning from Tony Robbins. 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Prince and Daddy loves you. 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Mama, I miss you. It's 97.9 WNCI.

0: Dave and Jimmy. I know it's just two people, and it's really generic. But that's all we had. Because Kalen and Jamoshevitz, you couldn't spell, let alone get a website for. Yeah, go there. Dave and Jimmy with the regionally famous Circle of Jerks. I'm going to warn you ahead of time, it may get nasty.
1: Due to some sexual content, parental discretion is advised.
0: Some?
2: All right, if we like the joke, if I like the joke, you get this. If your joke stinks.
0: good net shot. Begin.
2: Huh? All right, I got a good one. What happens when a fire breaks out at a swingers club?
3: What?
0: Don't know.
2: It causes premature evacuation.
0: Hey, clever.
2: Thank you.
0: Clever.
4: So my friend warned me that Mark Zuckerberg was the last person I should trust with my information. Literally and alphabetically.

0: That was on the fringe.
1: Yeah.
2: How does Darth Vader like his toast?
0: How?
2: On the dark side.
0: Yeah.
3: I bought some shoes the other day from a drug dealer. I don't know what he laced them with, but I've been tripping all day.
0: If sex between three people is a threesome, and sex between two people is a twosome, now I know why everyone calls me handsome.
2: Okay. What's the difference between Los Angeles and Kim Kardashian?
0: What?
2: One is a dirty place many men have visited. The other is a city in California.
4: Why do I have a stepladder?
0: Why?
4: Because I never knew my real ladder.
3: Okay. She's been so knocked back by the perception of her jokes that she took it safe. That was good. That could have ended horribly. So I saw my ex the other day. One thing led to another, and we ended up doing it. The police were mad, though. They only wanted me to identify the body. People aren't into necrophilia jokes?
0: Oh. Oh, she's dead.
2: Oh.
3: The police only wanted me to identify the body. Hello?
0: Oh,
4: my gosh.
0: Oh, you're right. After second thought,
3: no. No, you don't like it. You don't like it. You don't like it.
0: I didn't get it. What would have happened if Rob Kardashian hadn't gotten OJ off? Well, eventually one of his daughters would have.
2: It should always be pronounced GIF instead of chip.
0: Chip.
3: Tank.
0: Say it again.
2: It should always be pronounced GIF instead of JIF. Unless you're a choosy mom. Choosy moms choose JIF.
0: That's my favorite one of the day.
4: What happened when I took part
3: in the... Wait, say it again. I can't hear you.
4: What happened when I took part in the sun tanning Olympics?
0: What?
4: I got bronze.
3: Medal. I know. No. You're very clever. You're very clever.
4: I tried.
3: What's the difference between a genealogist and a gynecologist? One looks up trees, the other looks up bushes.
0: Call it. Yeah, that's a good one to have.
3: And it's done.
2: Yeah.
0: Dramatic ending.
3: You're getting the most out of that money, aren't you?
0: Yeah.
3: He bought a gong. This is Dave and Jimmy.
5: Ma, ¿y qué almorzaste?
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1: I think I'll get it. I feel I'm going to get a few today.
0: Okay.
1: I feel pretty good.
0: You need to do any psychic warm-ups?
1: No, yeah, I'm going to clear my head. I've got a lot on my mind.
0: You do that. All right, let's go down the line.
1: Empty head, here we go. All right.
0: Dave and Jimmy, hi there. What's your name?
2: Shelly.
1: Hi, Shelly. How you doing?
2: Good. How are you?
1: Good. Are you on your way to work?
2: Yes, sir, I am.
1: Okay, what kind of car do you drive?
2: A Toyota Highlander.
1: What year?
2: An 06.
1: 06. Oh. Ooh. You, Shelly. You're a secretary in an office.
2: No.
1: You don't lie to me.
2: No, you know what? I would think I was too, but no.
1: What do you do?
2: I'm a dental hygienist.
0: Oh. Okay, well, it's a mistake anyone can make. Damn. You know, a secretary, dental hygienist. Damn. Thank you very much for calling.
3: Yeah.
0: Dave and Jimmy, hi there. What's your name?
4: My name's Haley.
1: Haley, how you doing?
4: How are you?
1: Good. What are you driving these days?
4: I have a 2017 Chevy Equinox.
0: Whoa, that's specific.
1: 2017 Chevy Equinox. Is that a car or is that I don't even know.
3: Yes, SUV.
1: It's an SUV?
3: Yeah, midsize.
1: Is it like a hybrid?
0: Does it matter?
1: Well, yeah, I got to get this right. Okay. All right, you know what you do? What's your name again?
0: Haley. Oh,
1: Haley. Haley, I feel like you work in... You're in business, right?
4: No.
1: No, no, not even close. That's right. You're not even close to business.
3: No, that was a joke.
1: That was a joke.
3: Yeah.
1: Because you're on your way to the restaurant where you work.
4: No.
1: All right, what do you do, Haley?
4: I'm a nurse.
1: Oh, man.
0: Nurse. Man. Nurse. All right.
3: Oh,
0: well, sorry. Oh, Dave and Jimmy, hi there. What's your name?
5: Brian.
1: Brian, you work at a Valvoline. You do oil changes.
0: Wait a minute. Ask his car.
1: It doesn't matter. I got it. It doesn't matter.
0: Okay.
1: Brian, are you?
5: No, I actually am an IT specialist. I work on computers.
3: He works
1: well, they
3: something.
1: Have computers at Valvoline. You ever check out something? All right, thanks, Brian.
0: Hey, Brian, sorry. Wow, 1 million miles from the answer. Dave and Jimmy, hi, what's your name?
6: Brittany.
1: Brittany, you going to work right now?
6: No.
1: No. What do you drive, Brittany?
6: I drive a 2018 Chrysler Pacifica minivan.
1: Oh, so you're not what I thought. Okay, I was leaning. All right, no, I got you. You're not going to work now. You drive a Pacifica minivan. You are a human resource manager.
6: No.
1: Damn! She sounded just like one. Do you work at Valvoline changing oil?
6: Definitely not.
0: Brittany, you got to know, what do you do for a living?
6: I'm a stay-at-home mom.
0: The signs were there, but I didn't think anyone would come in.
3: She's not on her way to work. She has a minivan.
1: Okay.
3: She's
1: not a job.
3: Up with the kids.
0: It is a job. No one's trying to confuse that, but it's not a traditional, hey, I work 9 to 5 there. All right, sorry, Brittany.
1: Damn it.
0: Or happy, Brittany, or whatever.
1: I know, I got to center
0: myself. Final, your final call.
1: Right,
0: call. Dave and Jimmy, hi, what's your name?
7: Chris.
0: Okay, Chris.
1: DoorDash!
0: No, ask him the damn car.
1: What do you drive, Chris?
7: 2018 Jeep Compass.
1: Ooh. No, you're not DoorDash. You, my friend, you work... First of all, you work in the medical field, right? Kinda.
7: Can't answer that.
1: Yep. You work at a hospital.
7: Not even close.
1: Oh, man. What kind of day is this? What do you do?
7: I drive a front-load commercial trash truck.
1: Yes! Yes, Chris!
0: All right,
1: good
0: buddy.
1: Sound effect, you're fantastic.
0: Thank you.
1: All right, good buddy.
0: As a listener. Well, Jimmy.
1: Crap.
0: Yeah, that was entertaining, but not accurate.
1: man.
0: Which should be our show. That's the title of our show. Entertaining, but not accurate. This is Dave and Jimmy.
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2: Good morning. Here's a look at what's happening. A suspect entered a guilty plea Monday admitting he shot and injured two Mifflin Township police officers last year. 22-year-old Devontae Dixon was convicted on a single count of attempted murder and five of felonious assault. He could face 30 to 99 years in prison when he's sentenced. Dixon was a passenger in a vehicle that police stopped in May of 2025. He ran from the scene while firing shots that injured the two officers. He was found 2 days later in Obetz. Grove City's authorized a one-year moratorium on new data centers in city limits. Council approved that measure Monday night over concerns about residential electricity bills and other effects. The company Stream Data Centers had planned a new facility in that area. Groundbreaking held Monday on the 5th High School in the Olentangy Local School District. It's near the intersection of Sawmill Parkway and Bunty Station Road. District officials have not yet announced a name for the building. It's expected to open in about 2 years. Also expected to cost about $148 million. The Cleveland Browns have traded all-pro defensive end Myles Garrett to the Los Angeles Rams. Multiple reports say the Browns will receive pass rusher Jared Verse and a series of draft picks. Garrett was selected number one overall by the Browns in the 2017 NFL Draft. He's a seven-time Pro Bowler. He broke the single-season sack record last year. I'm Scott Jennings.
3: We are expecting a bright and beautiful day today with afternoon high temperatures getting back into the upper 70s, right about normal for this time of the year. I'm Chief Meteorologist Dave Mazza from Storm Team 4.
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0: But the future of this show is Jimmy Jam and Kelsey Webb. It's almost like I'm training my replacements. They're paying off. All they have to do, you're just one move away from just walking around with your pants by your ankles.
1: Right. Well, Kelsey's walking around with her fly wide open today.
2: No, I can't see in there. I'm kidding.
0: Good.
1: I'm shocked. It was wide open.
2: My God. Oh, I butt my pants after I went to the bathroom, and then I stopped there.
1: You got
2: to
1: do that sometimes.
2: Stopped there. Oh, then I saw my face. Woohoo! Woo!
1: What do you mean?
2: I mean, when you're of age and you have makeup on, it just like goes all into your creases under your eyes every day, no matter what.
1: Oh.
2: And then my mascara falls down, and okay. So then I forgot my fly. All right, that's the story. Moving on to this, how to tell if someone does not respect you. This can be a partner, someone you're dating, a coworker.
1: They don't introduce you to their family. They don't introduce you to their friends.
2: That's actually not on the list,
1: really?
2: But these are the phrases they'll say to you. So okay. red flag phrases. You always and you never. So I don't respect my husband because I have a problem with that. I'm trying to get better. This just generalizes.
1: I live on those phrases. This guy doesn't know what he's talking about.
2: It generalizes everything. It's black and white, you know, and no one always or, you know, never does anything.
1: Sometimes you got to exaggerate a little to make your point.
2: No.
1: You always say that.
2: You got to rephrase it and say, when you say this, it makes me feel this way.
1: Oh, stop.
2: Because you make it about the action and not the person. Moving on.
1: I bet people tell me I'm deaf. I'm like, you always say that. It's not me. You're talking too low.
2: Okay, that's fair.
1: And I know, obviously, they don't always walk around saying that
2: right.
1: all the time.
2: I know, I'm exaggerating because I'm mad at you.
1: Yeah, I'm making a point.
2: Gosh, relax, it's not a big deal.
1: That's okay to say.
2: Yeah. If you're trying to help someone truly relax, that's fine. But if you're just saying you are overreacting to the situation.
0: That even happened today. Just because I don't think it's a big deal, it could be a big, big deal to you.
2: Right.
0: And then you caught me in the middle of it. Like, yeah, your basement's leaking. That's probably a big deal.
1: No, but you could have said, it's not that big a deal.
0: I was about to.
1: You could say that.
0: No, and then you jumped in and went, well, your basement isn't leaking. Because it is a big deal.
1: But
0: learn.
1: I'm talking about emotional stuff. When someone gets upset that you were 10 minutes late to dinner again, it's not a
2: big deal.
1: I'm still here. We're still going to eat. We're still going to have fun.
2: It feels like a big deal to me.
1: But that's
2: I think it's okay.
1: Problem.
2: You're talking through it with them,
1: yes.
2: You know? Like,
1: I think it's okay to say it.
0: Have you made one phone call to fix your basement?
1: I was going
0: to
1: call the basement doctor. They didn't open until 8, and I haven't had a minute away from the show.
0: How about the basement nurse?
1: I'll call the basement nurse.
2: The pre-sold basement doctor tickets are going to
1: be gone. They're going to say, if you just called 10 minutes ago, we would have had it for
2: you.
0: How about basement physician's assistant?
1: There's other companies. If the basement doctor don't want to play ball, we'll figure something out.
2: Okay. These are phrases that someone would say to you if they don't respect you.
1: What else?
2: If you say so. So you're sharing your opinion and they act all skeptical about it.
1: That's just showing they don't agree with you.
2: Yeah.
1: Doesn't mean they don't respect you.
2: Yeah. Okay. That's cute. So you share something and they come back with something condescending, you know, instead of like, oh, that's interesting. Tell me more about it. Oh, that's cute. You know, and it's patronizing, isn't it?
1: It is, but you're showing, I don't want to be rude and tell you that was actually stupid, so I'm going to say it was cute.
2: Yeah, that's something you would say. Oh, yeah,
1: you
2: that's
1: would
2: cute.
1: Too.
2: And move on.
1: You would too.
0: Does anyone or thing impress you?
1: No, I'm
0: you
1: just talking
0: to
1: the
2: money
1: again,
2: and
1: bro.
2: Watches.
0: I mean, unless they, someone you meet has something on you, either fame or fortune,
1: nothing to
0: you
1: do with
0: treat
1: this.
0: Them like they're just in your way.
1: Not true. Keep going.
2: All right, I'm going to do these quickly. You tell me if you like them or not.
1: Okay.
2: You're so dramatic. Well, what if it's fact?
1: Yeah, it's fact, but you're not supposed to say it. What else? I don't say that one.
2: You should smile more.
1: You can't say that to someone.
2: No.
1: They can't help their resting bitch face.
2: Exactly. Mine's permanent now. I was just being honest.
1: That's fine to say. That is absolutely 100% okay to say.
2: Sometimes you use that to justify like a hurtful remark.
1: If I say to you, God, those jeans, my God, where'd you get? Did you stop by Goodwill on the way here? And you're like, I just bought these and they're expensive, whatever. Mezzabrus, just being honest, they look like crap.
0: Well, then we're going to be honest. We're
2: going to
0: be honest
2: say.
0: Back to you. Mm-hmm. You are going to die
2: you're
0: alone.
2: A D.
1: And soon. That's okay. I know that already.
2: TikTok.
0: How can you He's such an A-hat for 4 solid minutes. And the game's on the line, and you throw this blind half-court shot between your legs and you sink it.
2: It's quite a talent.
0: God, you suck.
1: Okay, hurry. Yeah. I got to call the basement doctor. Let's get moving.
0: Basement physician's assistant. This is Dave and Jimmy.
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1: A beautiful day in store today with plenty of sunshine and afternoon highs right about normal in the upper 70s. We are going to see a comfortable night tonight and another gorgeous day for Wednesday with more sunshine and highs just above normal in the upper 70s. I'm Chief Meteorologist Dave Mazza from Storm Team 4.
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15: Dave and Jimmy. This is Dave Kalin, Jimmy Jam, and Kelsey Webb. This break is all about fear. Fear and audio. Fear comes in many forms. There's rational fear. I don't want to be pushed off a building. There's irrational.
24: That's rational?
15: It's a rational fear. Don't want to be pushed off a building. Irrational fears can run everything from...
24: getting pushed off a building.
15: No. Irrational fears like me and flying. I've had a real difficult time flying. Even though I know statistically it's very safe. It's very safe. But I go through... Even with the aid of Xanax, I go through like 3 days before I'm getting on a plane.
25: It's a phobia.
15: Kelsey, you jumped out of one.
25: I did. It was terrible. I thought I was going to die that day for sure. I was
24: ready.
25: I
24: can't believe you did that.
25: I can't believe I did it either.
15: That's
25: pretty
15: cool.
25: I did it for the air, man.
15: You had air courage.
25: I did it to impress you guys. Yeah.
15: No, we call it air balls. Mm-hmm. You would do something with a confidence being on the air that you wouldn't do in private life.
25: I would never do that in my own real personal life. Ever.
15: So here's a woman trying to conquer her fear of roller coasters. I watched it. She's about 28, and she is... you can feel it, and you feel for this woman. It's just a roller coaster. But...
26: this is Bella before the Stardust Express. I'm going to do this roller coaster. It's going to be over, like, super quick. I'm really excited.
15: I know I'm the really sound excited. Of that voice. That's my... I mean, when my daughters go over the top, and they every father in the world goes, no, I don't want to hear my daughter...
26: I'm going to do this roller coaster. It's going to be over, like, super quick. I'm really excited.
25: I'm really excited.
24: I couldn't do one of those catapult ones. I don't know what they're called. Slingshots?
15: Oh, yeah. Right.
24: Oh, yeah. My God. Well, they pull the seat back, and then it jets you, like, 100 feet in the air.
15: Statistically, I will trust Southwest before I trust catapult.
24: That's probably safer.
15: Nailed into parking lot by dude in truck from Mexico.
24: But it's over in 2 seconds. You're done.
15: Okay. Well, I want to give you an example, an audio example. This happened a while ago. A great friend of the show, our former producer, Chachi, could not stand roller coasters. So, Jimmy, you took him down to Cincy, and you were on
24: We went on the Beast. It's okay. King's Eye on the Beast.
15: Now, let the anxiety... wash over you. This is about 3 minutes of pure fear.
27: You're making me nervous, dude. Stop, because it's not that high. You got puke? You're gonna puke.
28: No, I'm just having problems breathing. I'm all right.
27: Breathe in and out. You're all right, dude. It's going to be fun. I promise you this is going to be fun. If it's not, I will make you dinner for a week, all right?
28: Good dinner. I want all right. Dinner.
27: I'm really not going to make him dinner, but you don't know that. All right, buddy. Here we go. You want to shut your eyes? Don't shut them all the way up because it's not that bad. I'm going to tell you what to look at here, okay? I want you to look at the wood on the side. Some dude walks on this thing, man. Come on, imagine how scary that would be. This is not scary. All right? How are you feeling?
28: Not good.
27: All right, we are
28: not
27: heading
28: good
27: up.
28: At all.
27: We're about halfway up the first hill.
28: Oh, man.
27: Are you feeling sick, your stomach?
28: Yeah.
27: Are you going to puke?
28: No.
27: Please don't puke.
28: I'm not
27: going
28: to puke.
27: All right, we're almost to the top. We're about 3/4 of the way up. All right, Chachi, I'm going to have you shut your eyes when we get to the top, okay?
28: All right.
27: And then we're on our way. You will enjoy it. We are at the top. Chachi, I think it's time to shut your eyes, buddy. I'll tell you, they're slowing us down. We are up here. Shut your eyes. Don't look down at the hill.
28: I gotta look down.
27: Right, look down. You gotta conquer your fear. This is it, buddy.
28: Oh,
27: we're at the top.
28: Man.
27: There it is. Here we go.
28: Man. Ah!
27: Big breath. Big breath.

0: Wow, I let this go. There's so much wind.
1: Torture is fun.
2: Why? I know, but every time someone suffers, you're always there with a microphone.
3: How do you feel? How do you feel? You feel now?
1: Should I just sat there in silence? Should I sat there in silence?
3: It's just so funny. You relishing in it.
4: I'm going to do this roller coaster. It's going to be over like super quick. I'm really excited.
1: That is scary as hell. I don't get goosebumps thinking about it.
2: This is Dave and Jimmy.

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1: Good morning. I'm Kelsey Webb, and here's what's happening on this Tuesday morning. Grove City has passed a one-year moratorium on new data centers. That's after a company had submitted a proposal for a new facility in the city. A task force will now study the community impact of data centers, along with their massive electricity and water demands. The 15-year-old girl who died after being pulled from the Licking River on Sunday has been identified as Brenda Montgomery. The teen was kayaking with her family when they got stuck near a log jam in high waters. A suspect has pleaded guilty to shooting and injuring two Mifflin Township police officers last year. 22-year-old Devontae Dixon was in a vehicle that police stopped last spring. He ran from the scene while firing shots that injured two police officers. Groundbreaking was held last night on the 5th High School in one of Central Ohio's fastest growing districts. The new Olentangy High School is being built near Sawmill Parkway and Bunty Station Road and is expected to open in about 2 years. The Cleveland Browns have traded all-pro defensive end Myles Garrett to the Los Angeles Rams. Reports say the Browns will receive a pass rusher and a series of draft picks in that trade. Columbus kicked off Pride Month last night by illuminating City Hall in rainbow colors. Columbus's future pro women's soccer team is asking for the public's input in picking a name and colors for the team. Meanwhile, the Columbus Zoo is inviting residents to vote on a name for its new baby giraffe. And Taylor Swift will release a new song this Friday for the upcoming Toy Story 5 movie. Storm Team 4 meteorologist Ben Gelber.
2: Dave and Jimmy, happy Tuesday. This is Dave Kalin, Jimmy Jam, and Kelsey Webb. I think your voice is improving.
3: I think it is.
2: Woohoo!
1: Yay,
3: for sure.
1: Jimmy's back.
3: Well, plus 7 hours sleep last night. Can you
1: what?
3: Even?
1: What? What are you doing?
3: Well, I didn't nap at all yesterday.
1: Yeah, me neither.
3: I mean, I was going on about 4 hours sleep.

0: 7 hours.
1: I can't remember last
2: time
1: I did that.
2: That's like bragging you went all night with sex. I mean, that's kind of like that.
1: No, it's better than that.
3: I'd much rather sleep than better have than sex all night.
2: After a certain period in your life, yes, it is. It's sleep.
4: I remember a friend in my 20s who was in a new relationship, and she's like, yeah, we have sex all night long for hours. And I was like, what? She's like, you don't do that? I'm like, what?
1: Wait, how old are you?
4: Hours? I was in my 30s.
1: Oh.
4: Hours?
1: Well, no, that's a little much.
4: Maybe two rounds at most.
2: Sleep is the new sex.
4: Yeah.
1: Speaking of being in your 20s, look how young I look now. One night of sleep. Everything's better. It's amazing.
2: You're not asking, but I almost have a requirement. If you listened yesterday, I was telling you my son was climbing this mountain.
1: Oh, yeah. How'd he do?
2: Well, I would imagine you'd want to kind of know the answer if you're invested in the show.
1: I saw it on the news. You don't even have to tell us, Dave. Sorry. The rescue teams are in
4: stop!
1: Route right now.
4: Stop.
2: No, they didn't make the top.
1: No, really?
2: They had to pull because because Jake was coming off the mountain when he texted. He says, I can't tell you anything more than if we would have gone to the top, we'd still be there. That's the situation we were in. So he's going to tell me.
1: Because of weather or what?
2: He didn't say. He could only like crank out a text. So he's alive. They're down, but they didn't quite reach the top.
1: You want to laugh? Our general manager here?
4: Mm-hmm.
1: Ask him about when he took his family mountain climbing on their last vacation.
4: Mm-hmm.
1: And they're like halfway up. And these thunderstorms start hitting, which probably happened to your son. And he's like, my wife's like, we made a horrible mistake. What are we thinking? And he's like, just get through it. He's like, I was scared to death. And it's the funniest damn story.
2: No. I can't wait. When he wakes up, he'll tell me. I mean, that's just for me. But if you listen, I'll finish that piece.
1: How long did it go?
2: It was blackout 16 hours.
1: They went up 16 hours?
2: So they went up 8 hours. I don't know the details. They were out of communication for 16 hours.
1: Like we just talked about, outside of sleep, nothing is worth doing for 8 straight hours.
2: Well, when he wakes up, I'll talk to him. So I'm happy for your sleep. I'm happy my son's alive. And you, Kelsey, you
4: I'm happy just to be alive.
2: What? You knocked off 2 times a night? Once?
4: Oh, yeah. Back in the day? Oh!

0: Happy birthday to you.
1: Thank you. The number one Jam Productions, 1978. So, Jam Productions, man. They had it going on.
2: That was a jingle company.
1: They're the jingle company. All the rich people, like WNCI, used them. I actually hired them from my dad's station, but they're expensive.
3: The rich people.
2: I didn't
3: the
2: mean good, to knock you off your yeah. roll.
1: That's right. Ethan Slater's 34. Who's he? We can't hear you.
3: Get a mic, Olivia.
4: Ariana Grande's ex-boyfriend? Boyfriend?
1: Is she ex?
4: We don't know,
1: is he ex
4: right?
1: or not? We don't know.
4: I don't know.
1: Bach from...
4: Wicked.
1: And the Tin Man. Bach turned into the Tin
4: and
1: Man.
4: Don't SpongeBob forget. Musical.
1: He was in the SpongeBob musical?
4: Yes, he was SpongeBob.
2: No, that's a little too deep.
1: He was the voice of SpongeBob?
4: Yeah, he played SpongeBob in the musical. There's like a...
1: Like, is he on stage or is he just a voice? Oh,
4: no,
1: really?
4: No, he's on stage.
1: God, and she's with that. Christmas. Who else today? Wentworth Miller. Prison Break.
3: Oh, he's hot. Real hot.
1: He was Captain Cold on The Flash, too.
3: Mm-hmm,
1: yeah, nobody cares.
3: I'd still rather sleep all night than have sex with him.

0: Well, yeah. The feeling is not mutual. He plays for the male team.
1: Oh, yeah, he does, doesn't he?
0: So you can sit there and get a good night's sleep.
2: Is he
0: won't
2: gay?
0: Be on top of you.
1: Yeah, he's gay.
2: Well, then he's having a party today with Wayne Brady because it's his birthday.
1: He's gay?
2: Wayne Brady?
1: I didn't know he was gay.
0: The comedian?
1: He's gay?
2: He's got to be gay.
0: He's not.
2: Wayne Brady is not gay.
1: No.
0: Comedian?
1: No.
2: Yes, let's make a deal.
1: Yeah.
3: Yeah.
1: Why do you think he's gay?
2: Look that up for me over there, Olivia.
0: What, on the gay database?
4: He's pansexual.
2: Is he?
1: Yeah.
2: Thank you. I got it right?
1: Yeah.
2: Thank you.
1: Pan.
2: Told you.
0: No, you're not right.
1: Well, he likes everybody.
2: Am I not right? He likes dudes.
1: And girls.
2: I mean, sorry I couldn't totally narrow in on exactly what he was, but I knew he wasn't straight.
0: Happy Pride Month, everyone. Here's Jimmy.
2: Happy Pride Month. I can tell. Dana Carvey, 71. Who else? Oh. Let's talk about this band for a moment, shall we? Because that drummer right there, Charlie Watts, it's his birthday. He just died a few years ago. But that's not the story I'm going to angle in on. Today, on this date in history, 1989.
4: I'll never be your favorite. Taylor Swift was born in 1989. Just bringing it back to
2: Bill Wyman. Bill Wyman used to be in the Rolling Stones, a bass player.
4: Okay.
2: He married his girlfriend in 1989. Isn't that nice?
4: Okay, then what?
2: Well, he was 52.
4: Oh, she was?
2: 18.
4: Oh, shoot.
2: The best part, he'd been seeing her since she was 13.
4: No.
2: Yeah.
4: Ew, gross, ew.
2: Yep.
4: Nasty.
2: Well, back then.
0: Back then,
1: it was fine.
0: We were alone.
2: No, no. In England, the age of consent is 16, I believe.
4: Oh.
2: So he met her when she was 13. He figured he only had to wait.
0: That's still
4: a few years.
0: Yeah, that's still upsetting.
2: So he dated her from 13 to 18, married her, divorced her when she was 20. But come on, she was old.
0: I'm cutting you up.
2: And after that,
0: after
2: his son started having sex with the ex-wife's mom.
4: What?
2: So Bill Wyman's son, who was probably in his 30s, if Bill was 52, started having sex with Bill Wyman's bride's mom, who was probably in her 40s. Because he was married someone who was 18.
4: Messed up.
2: I know.
0: Yeah, that is messed up.
2: I don't get it. I don't get it for all these old dudes that have money. You got money. You can get any girl you want, and you're fooling around with a 13-year-old?
4: He's got issues.
2: You're a rock star.
4: Yeah.
0: News in a moment. This is Dave and Jimmy.
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5: WNCI.
0: Just my opinion, today is going to be the most gorgeous day ever.
2: No.
0: It's 51. Mm. The sun is coming up early. It's going to get to 75, 76. The sun's going to stay up. It's going to go down around 9. It is the greatest day of all time.

0: WNCI from Ariana Grande. That is Side to Side. Full disclosure. Boss sent us an email going, hey, you got a trip to see Ariana Grande in Chicago to give away. Then we waited. Then I asked, all right, give me some details. When do we start? He's not going to know them till the end of the week. Don't ask me why, but full disclosure. So that's on pause until we find out more information. Hi, Kelsey.
1: Hi. The public is being asked to help name our new pro women's soccer team and pick its colors. Smoke show. What?
2: Yeah. Smoke show.
1: I know. Put it in.
2: I will. Submit They're going to laugh. They were in here and they laughed in my face.
1: I know.
2: In person.
1: No. Yeah, it's true.
2: I gave them a logo and everything.
1: Also, the new giraffe.
2: I gave them my heart.
1: The new giraffe at the zoo needs a name, but they gave us options, so we can't
2: do Jimmy Jam.
1: Can't do Jimmy Jam.
2: That'd be a cute name, wouldn't it, for a giraffe?
1: Actually, it would be, because Tim is one of the options.
2: Oh, my God.
1: Can you even, not even Timmy. That's horrible. Groundbreaking was held last night for the 5th Olentangy High School.
0: That'll be named Smoke Show.
1: That needs a name, too.
0: Olentangy Smoke Show.
1: Gosh.
2: Might as well. When I go to... it sounds so perverted. When I go to Target or, you know, because I live up in that area.
1: Yeah.
2: I can't believe the shorts
1: high
2: school girls wear now.
1: It is so
2: half of
1: bad.
2: Their ass is hanging out underneath it.
1: Mud flaps all out.
2: Mud flaps everywhere. Those girls would vote for Smoke Show in 1 second if they had the chance.
1: Yes.
0: Okay, so the new Olentangy High School is yet to...
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2: Hey, hang on a second.
0: Dave and Jimmy, happy Tuesday. Actual news here in a moment. Later, pre-Malone tickets, because you can win them before you can buy them. And when we're giving them away, they're funny. Current Malone tickets. And it's only after you own them and see the show do they then become post-Malone. That's way too much thinking about that. Now news.
1: All right, we'll start with this breakthrough treatment for pancreatic cancer. Researchers announced a promising new therapy that could double the survival rates for patients, and it could eventually help people with other types of cancer, too.
0: Amazing. Yes. If it continues, like, again, it's
2: got to grow from, it's like what? It's extending lives like 6 months now?
1: Yeah, double. So if your prognosis is 6 months, you might get 13. Yeah.
2: But there's something
1: still,
2: there.
1: Yeah, exactly. Yeah. They keep going. Iran has suspended peace talks with the U.S. Tensions escalated after Israeli attacks in Lebanon. A fired North Carolina police officer has been charged after a violent arrest video. He's seen punching a woman repeatedly after he tackled her to the ground. They have a past. He had arrested her before. Maybe that had something to do with it, but he punched her. Her face is all bloody over and over again.
2: Over what?
1: She was a trespassing suspect.
2: Okay.
1: Ran and hurt a police officer, like attacked a police officer, ran from the scene. Huh. So she did some stuff.
2: Okay,
1: but
2: that'll all come out in the wash.
1: This was all caught on a Ring doorbell camera, of course. Wow. Also, voters head to the polls in 6 states today for primaries for the U.S. House, Senate, and governor races. In New Jersey, Democrats have to win control of the Senate. They have to win the race to recapture control. The Democratic candidate there is dealing with a sexting scandal. His wife told the committee, well, in the past, he has sexted several women and sent naked pictures of himself.
2: Right.
1: He also posted some very controversial things about rape victims being guilty and got a tattoo that resembles something from the Nazis when he was serving.
2: Aside from that, he's a great guy. Is Jersey?
1: Yeah, Jersey.
2: That sounds like the candidate from Maine.
1: Is it Maine?
2: There's a candidate from Maine who has that checkered stuff going on. You might want to check into that.
1: Graham,
2: I do believe this
1: Graham
2: is
1: something.
2: Yes, Maine. He's an oyster farmer with
1: from Maine.
2: Some bizarre stuff in his past.
1: Okay. Maine.
2: Okay, sorry.
1: Well, let's take that back.
2: I was like,
1: Graham Platner from Maine.
2: For me, I was like, wait a minute. They got a dude in Jersey that's doing the same stuff as this guy in Maine?
1: Oyster farmer. Okay. National Guard veteran. Okay, thank you, Dave.
2: You're welcome.
1: Let's see. Also, the race against time continues in Laos to find two men trapped in a cave. They've been there for 12 days. Five other men were rescued alive. They have heard tapping in the cave. So when they tap, someone taps back.
2: They're not sure.
1: But they think it's not an echo. It sounded like something different.
2: I heard they weren't positive that tapping is real tapping.
1: Aww. I hope they find them.
2: They can't be alive with no food and water.
1: The other guys were alive. They got them 2 days ago. Five guys alive.
2: All right, that's news for now. Comedian Dan Mintz is here. He's one of the voices on Bob's Burgers. We've heard his observations before. Very random. These are various thoughts. So just go with them. Open your mind.
3: My wife confessed that she has a non-sexual crush on someone. Me. They should put pictures of people who faked their disappearance on soy milk cartons. I always tell actors there are no small roles. So could you bring some more small roles to our table? People always think I'm crazy when I tell them I see a psychiatrist because I'm the only one that can see her. I got one of those treadmill desks so I can not do work and not exercise at the same time. Do hippie dolphins have land births?
2: Okay, really random. That's Dan Mintz. This is Dave and Jimmy.
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4: WNCI.
2: I'll say it again. I'm standing behind us. In fact, I'm planning an entire break over the greatest weather day of all time. It is today. You're in it right now. You get, not only when you wake up, you get a little sliver of the full moon from yesterday, so the moon is full.
1: Ooh.
2: It's 50. The sun is rising early as it is this time. It's going to be sunny all day. The morning's going to be spectacular. It's going to get up only to 75, 78. Then the sun's going to go down to like near 9.
1: Hmm.
2: Absolutely the greatest day of all time. It's all downhill from this day.

0: WNCI, that is Olivia Dean. I think it's obvious that we don't play the Rolling Stones after hearing that song. However, there's Rolling Stones news, and I want Jimmy to regurgitate his story about one of the guys had a birthday, and his life was way messed up.
1: Ma, ¿y qué almorzaste?
2: Hija, ya son cuatro llamadas hoy. ¿No te cobran por llamar a México? ¿Qué está pasando aquí?
1: Que fui a Metro y ahora tengo llamadas y textos de Estados Unidos a México sin límites y un Samsung Galaxy A17 5G gratis. 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
2: Buenísimo, amor. 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
27: Good morning, I'm Kelsey Webb, and here's what's happening on this Tuesday morning. Grove City has passed a one-year moratorium on new data centers. That's after a company had submitted a proposal for a new facility in the city. A task force will now study the community impact of data centers, along with their massive electricity and water demands. The 15-year-old girl who died after being pulled from the Licking River on Sunday has been identified as Brenda Montgomery. The teen was kayaking with her family when they got stuck near a log dam in high waters. Meanwhile, a man has pleaded guilty to shooting and injuring two Mifflin Township police officers last year. Groundbreaking was held last night on the 5th Olentangy High School. It's expected to open in about 2 years near the intersection of Sawmill Parkway and Bunty Station Road. And Taylor Swift has announced she'll release a new song this Friday for the upcoming Toy Story 5 movie. Storm Team 4 meteorologist Ben Gelber says mostly sunny, up to 77 today. More sun, 79 tomorrow. And that's what's happening on this Tuesday morning. I'm Kelsey Webb on the WNCI Morning Zoo.
28: Dave and Jimmy. Happy Tuesday. This is Dave Catlin, Jimmy Jam, and Kelsey Webb. Still to come, name that tune the most beautiful sunshiny day of the year. Ooh. Hope it puts everybody in a good mood, including you, Mr. Grumpelschmitz.
27: Oh, he's in a great mood.
28: For me, I am. For you, you are.
27: No, I'm just saying, when he's grumbling, he's happy.
28: Oh, well, yeah. Okay. Grumble about celebrity news for a while.
29: All right. Sydney Sweeney and Scooter Braun took a biking date night in New York City. They biked around and went out and got cheeseburgers. They're wearing hoodies and sunglasses so people wouldn't recognize them.
27: Yeah, they're full on. She was on his shoulders at
29: Coachella?
27: Coachella. Yes, she was on his shoulders in a tight tank top with her boobs bouncing.
29: And then Scooter Braun posted later, when you're in bed at 11 p.m. and your girl says, I've never been to Times Square, and then he posted the pictures.
27: Oh.
29: Problem is, she's been to Times Square before.
27: Duh. Who hasn't?
29: There's pictures of her in Times Square, so somebody's lying here. Mm-hmm. We'll try to get to the bottom of it. I don't know. Taylor Swift has a new song coming Friday. We were right.
27: Confirmed. All the Easter eggs.
29: Do you know who she's doing the song with?
27: Who?
29: Jack Antonoff.
27: No!
29: Yeah, well, after her last album without Jack Antonoff, remember she went back to Max Martin?
27: Mm-hmm.
29: And we thought it was going to be full of bangers, and it wasn't. Mm-hmm. It was Fate of Ophelia. I don't... Bring him back, might as well. And hope for the best.
27: I mean, it'll probably be all touchy-feely, lovey, right?
28: It's from Toy Story. So there has to be something to that.
29: Song's called I Knew You. If you listen... Historically, in the history of time of Toy Story, the songs are catchy and cute.
27: Oh, that's good.
29: I mean, just about You Got a Friend in Me, mm-hmm. and they're very, like, almost targeted to kids.
27: Mm-hmm.
29: I bet it'll be really good.
27: Okay, and so now we know that when she went out in New York City wearing the purse that matched the colors from the movie.
29: Yeah, it meant something.
27: And the dress, it all meant something.
28: Unfortunately, she's trained us how to read these things. We're all Swifties now. Just get the song out, would you?
29: Well, she's going to be talking about something besides her fiance's penis size. I think this one will be a little bit different.
28: So we'll have that Friday, I'm sure.
1: I mean, think of what did Randy Newman sing? Did he sing You Got a Friend of Me? He did.
28: Mm-hmm. He did.
1: And I'm a Believer.
2: I'm
1: Smash
2: a believer.
1: Mouth.
3: Oh.
28: No, that's from Shrek. Shrek. Same thing.
1: Okay.
28: Moving on. Dave and Jimmy, now your music news, and out of nowhere, almost like a spider in your house. Ah! Diddy news all over the place. First, his publicist says the mogul battered him in 2020 and 2021. He actually filed a police report.
1: Did you hear what he did to him?
3: What?
28: I don't... Should I...
1: No.
3: I want to know.
28: I mean, it involves...
1: It's into just, something and throwing that
28: gross.
1: At him.
28: It's gross, okay? It's okay. Gross.
3: Right.
28: Now, Cassie. Remember Cassie?
3: Oh, of course.
28: She's firing back at a male model who says she and Diddy drugged him at one of those freak-offs. She denies the allegation. And if that wasn't enough fun...
1: Yeah, now she's denying allegations. Isn't that crazy?
3: Jeez.
28: An explicit video featuring an adult film star, 50 Cent's baby mother, and Diddy has apparently been verified as real. But the word verbiage here says allegedly verified is real. Well, if it's allegedly, then it's not verified. And if it's verified,
1: right.
28: It ain't alleged.
1: You're right.
28: I want to keep some consistency in my adult freak-off movies. All right, here's the story, and then Jimmy's going to tell you another one that's amazing. Mick Jagger doesn't think the Rolling Stones will get out on the road this year, but he hopes it'll happen as soon as possible. So that means the band is pretty much admitting... You know, here's your new music. Enjoy it. You won't see us anytime soon. Which brings us to Jimmy's story about...
1: Wait, what did Mick say?
28: Mick said he doesn't think they're going to get out on the road this year.
3: But hopefully next year.
28: Now,
1: okay.
28: You don't have to like the Rolling Stones to enjoy a spicy story. Today is the birthday of an ex-bassist of the Rolling Stones.
1: No, today's the birthday of the drummer.
28: Good.
1: This was a date in history. This day, 37 years ago, 1989, the year Taylor Swift was born, Bill Wyman, he was the bass player. He got married. He was 52. And he married Mandy Smith, who was 18.
3: Ew.
1: 28, 38, 40. That's only 34 years.
3: Mm-hmm.
1: And but he'd been seeing her since she was 13.
3: Mm.
1: He divorced her 2 years later. She got too old for him. She was 20. After that, his son... started having sex with Mandy's mom.
28: Huh.
1: If you can, you need a chart to figure all that out.
3: So, you're right. Dad has a thing for young girls. The son has a thing for cougs.
1: I don't know. Bill Wyman was 54 when he divorced this girl. So his son was what? Probably 30? Those guys have kids young.
28: I'm not here to do the math as much as shake my head and go, my gosh.
1: And Mandy's mom was probably in her 30s. Because she was 13 when he started dating her.
3: He had a son with someone else. The son didn't have sex with his grandma, right?
1: No. Okay. He didn't have sex. He was only married to Mandy 2 years.
3: Okay, then he remarried, had a son.
1: The son started having sex with Mandy's mom. Mandy's the young girl that Bill Wyman married.
28: I'm going to need something to wash out my mouth. I feel dirty. Sabrina Carpenter used Ring camera footage to get a restraining order against a guy who tried to get into her house. That's what... technology is doing.
1: Have you seen
28: days.
1: It? It's creepy.
28: And upcoming shows by Kanye West in Italy have been canceled due to security concerns. I'm not sure if when Kanye pulls up, there's security concerns or the type of venues he's playing offer them. That's not my question to answer. This is Dave and Jimmy.
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5: A beautiful day in store today with plenty of sunshine and afternoon highs right about normal in the upper 70s. We are going to see a comfortable night tonight and another gorgeous day for Wednesday with more sunshine and highs just above normal in the upper 70s. I'm Chief Meteorologist Dave Mazza from Storm Team 4.
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3: Hi, today is National Leave the Office Early Day.
28: What? consider that wish granted.
3: National Leave the Office Early Day.
1: All right.
3: Okay.
1: Can I play one more thing?
3: Sure.
1: I have to. I'm sorry. Since I deep dove on Bill Wyman and the 13-year-old girl.
3: Mm-hmm.
1: You not believe who's at the wedding. Everybody you can imagine. There are videos. I'll play the audio if you want, Dave, from a news story. This is, I'm looking at Eric Clapton, Mick Jagger. Here's a news story about the wedding.
6: Mandy was only 13 when they met, and their affair caused a scandal.
7: There was a few problems on the way, but we finally made it.
8: Like she wasn't old enough to drive.
7: I just feel wonderful.
9: Well, I wish him lots of luck. I think it's a very good idea he got married.
10: I'm glad he's finally taken the plunge.
6: Charlie Watts, however, was somewhat more cautious.
11: I don't think it's a good match. I said I'm happy for him. I mean, I don't know anything about it.
1: Oh, man, you're a D-bag.
3: At the wedding?
1: He said that at the wedding.
3: Oh, no.
8: I think he's a child molester.
1: Yes. Charlie White, he's a drummer of the Rolling Stones.
3: Yeah.
1: He said at the wedding. I don't think it's a good match.
3: Wow.
28: Well, he was right. Okay, back to news here.
3: All right. The public is being asked to help name our new pro women's soccer team. Also pick its colors. Of course, we know that Jimmy thinks they should be called the Smoke Show.
1: Because the smokestack next to the...
3: Because of the smokestack, yes. That's
1: you know that's a good name.
3: Yeah, that's the perfect name, and they will definitely go with that. And the zoo is letting us vote on the name of its new baby giraffe, but we have options. They're only BJ St. Pierre, Jasper.
1: There it is. That's good. BJ St. Pierre's okay. Funny.
3: Patches and Tim.
1: Okay. Jasper's good.
3: I like Jasper.
1: Patches is horrible.
3: All right.
1: Tim's horrible.
3: Groundbreaking was held last night on the 5th Olentangy High School near Sawmill Parkway, Bunty Station Road.
1: What colors will it be?
3: Well, that building doesn't have
28: they've
3: a name
28: run out.
3: Either.
28: Blue and white. They've run out of the palette.
1: Blue and white.
28: I don't know. I'm just amazed at the amount of building of schools that they continue to fill.
1: They have a dark blue and powder blue. They have a blue and gold. They have a blue and silver. Which one am I missing?
3: Look at you go.
28: I mean, there are school districts that are shuttering doors of old buildings, or they don't have tax base to pay teachers. Mm-hmm. And Olentangy is kind of like this
1: overflowing
28: mad thing.
1: They have blue and orange. So this one has to be blue and white. There's nothing left.
3: Okay.
1: Can't do blue and green. That's
3: horrible.
1: That is
3: good to know. Right? That is horrible. Thanks. Yes, they blend right together.
1: I can't believe they're doing it at Bunty Station Road and Sawmill Parkway.
3: Because that's
1: freaking Delaware.
3: Right?
1: You're on the border there, kids.
28: Okay, but a lot of the land is what they can get to be donated or at a... They don't have piles of money to get the greatest land. They get what they can.
1: Like 3 years ago, I thought I should go buy a bunch of land up here because Delaware County is going to keep expanding up there. Of course, I'm sure someone beat me to that idea.
28: Yeah.
3: Right.
1: Because I can't imagine. When you drive up Sawmill Park, it's nothing but farmland right now. That land is all going to go for millions and millions and millions.
12: Ma, ¿y qué almorzaste?
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20: We are expecting a bright and beautiful day today with afternoon high temperatures getting back into the upper 70s, right about normal for this time of the year. I'm Chief Meteorologist Dave Mazza from Storm Team 4.
28: Dave and Jimmy with Rando News. Forgive me, I'm going to go a day back on this one. I was curious about this story Friday, so here it is. Over the weekend, here's your top five movies. Backrooms. Backrooms made $81 million and only cost $10 million to make. That's profit. Obsession at number two. Star Wars, that Mandalorian and Baby Yoda movie at number three. Michael, the movie still makes money. It's number four with $11.7 million.
1: It's going to set a record.
3: Yes, right?
28: Here's the reason I'm doing the story. The Nate Bargatze movie, The Breadwinner, debuted at number five with only $7.5 million. That's not strong.
1: That ain't good.
28: That's not strong.
1: He should have done straight to Netflix.
3: Yeah, true.
28: But anyways, you put it out there. So I have the answer to my question. The Breadwinner and Nate Bargatze, not as strong as I thought it would be.
3: And Mandy Moore's in it, too.
28: Okay, I'm sure that accounted for $200,000. Now, the best of late night from last night.
21: Due to soaring beef prices this summer, more Americans are grilling cheaper proteins like chicken, pork, and turkey. Yeah, or as Subway calls that, tuna.
22: In a recent post on X, U.S. Ambassador to Greece, Kimberly Guilfoyle, celebrated a new McDonald's location in Athens and called it a, quote, the most technologically advanced McDonald's in all of Europe. which just means the ice cream machine works.
28: Today is not a national holiday, but it's called National Leave Work Early Day. I don't know who came up with this. This is not officially recognized by anyone. But somebody compiled the best excuses to use if you want to leave work early.
3: Remember,
28: you can use these things only once. A pipe burst at your house. It's so specific, it just might work. Oh. But again, you can only use that once.
1: Yeah. You better be ready with a follow-up. Hey, so what happened to that pipe, man?
3: Yeah.
1: Oh, I called a plumber. You got to have a story. Yeah.
28: You broke a tooth. Dental emergencies are understood.
3: Don't you have to show it?
1: You think.
28: No, you're just leaving.
3: Oh, I mean, but so you're not talking to
28: woman,
3: your boss.
28: We're not in reality.
3: All I'd be right. Like, I want to see it. Just send an email to your boss and say, I would want to see it. Okay.
28: Yeah, text him. I broke a tooth. Your car broke down. Okay, I understand, but that's not National Leave Work Early Day. That's national excuse not to show up at all. Jury duty. No, that's a tight one.
3: You can lie about
1: that. Best one is doctor appointment, which you're leaving off there.
3: Oh, yeah, true.
28: All right, we'll leave it at that. So today is National Leave Work Early Day. We're going to honor that.
3: My kid is sick. That's always good.
1: Oh, that's really good.
3: Yeah.
28: If you want to go to the beach, just be warned. The Safer Swimming Report finds that 61% of coastal and Great Lakes beaches are potentially unsafe with bacteria levels at least one day of the last year. Of the summer.
1: Hey, you like it, don't you?
3: No.
1: Oh, don't you?
3: I don't.
1: It's too dirty.
28: Now, I'd rather go...
3: sand, the salt water.
1: Yes, give me a pool.
3: All of it feels disgusting.
1: Give me a pool. Okay. Nothing wants to eat me in the pool.
28: I'm just saying, if you want to check, there's a website that actually you can enter the zip code of where you're going, and it'll tell you the bacteria active at the water in front of you. It's called environmentamerica.org. 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The self-checkout lane at a store is fast and convenient potentially. But people are bitching, and retail workers are sounding off about the habits that drive them crazy. Maybe it does to you, too.
3: Let me hear.
28: People bringing full carts to a system designed for just 12 items and under.
3: I've done it.
28: Yeah. You have the whole damn thing,
3: a full cart thing.
1: Why?
28: Bitch, get out of my
3: store. I just want to.
1: Terrible.
3: I don't know.
1: Terrible.
3: I use my own bags, and I like to load them all up, and you don't get that at the... when someone's helping you, you know?
1: But thanks. He's talking about going in the 12 items or less
3: line. I know.
1: And you take more than 12 items.
3: Self-checkout. For sure, yeah.
28: Self-checkout was designed for a couple items.
3: Because I like to bag my stuff. And
1: but you can do that if they have other checkout lines.
3: Yeah, but then they have another person bagging.
1: No, they have the ones where you can check out yourself. It's just not the limited 12,
3: those.
1: 15, and under.
3: Okay, I'll do
1: that. That's what I use.
3: Okay.
1: That's what good humans
3: use. Good Samaritans. Got it.
28: People
3: like
28: who routinely ignore the credit card only signs. They scan everything and then wonder why it can't take their money because it's just a credit card
1: thing. Who pays anything besides...
3: who has cash?
1: I guess debit cards. I don't know.
28: Shoppers who choose self-checkout but need help every step of the way.
3: Aww.
28: And that person's all over them. And the light is blinking and the rest of us are just looking at it.
3: Well, something always goes wrong. They think you stole something. They didn't feel the item hit the bag. And you sit there forever.
28: Speaking of food, this is one of those kicker stories. You might even be aware of this. Bush's Baked Beans is putting a fresh spin on summer cookouts with new limited edition flavors that no one asked for. Here you go. Dill pickle. Baked beans that taste like dill pickle. Apple pie. Hard no on apple pie baked beans. Mm. Rocket pop baked beans. No. Even that damn animated dog's going, like, I don't know, Ralph. I think it's a dangerously bad idea to our budget. And finally, do you know what is it the Aura ring?
3: Yes.
28: Or Aura or Aura.
3: Aura.
28: Okay. Version 5 is coming out. They say the latest model of the smart ring is about 40% smaller than the previous models.
3: Well, that's nice.
28: The Aura ring is kind of like the Apple Watch.
3: It
28: allows
3: you to
28: monitor heartbeat and sort of stuff.
3: Mm-hmm.
28: But it's 40% smaller than the previous models. What was the first one? Just like this gigantic pipe?
3: Yeah.
28: Steel pipe.
3: But again, now you don't have to wear a watch. That's kind of nice.
1: Oh, I know someone who lives on that thing.
3: Oh, yeah. It measures your sleep,
1: I don't want all that.
3: Your heart rate, mm-mm, your blood pressure.
28: No. If you put it on your wedding finger, it measures your marriage.
3: Oh, no.
28: That's a lie. This is Dave and Jimmy.
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28: How's my marriage? 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Beautiful. Beautiful. So beautiful. If you like to work out outside early in the morning and you don't like that humidity, today's your day. Sunshine and 51.

0: WNCI, Bob Marley and the Wailers, one of the advantages of this job, besides getting up at 4, two thumbs up there, is you get to witness a beautiful sunrise, the kind we have today.
1: Crash scene clear, 270 South at Alum Creek Drive, 70 eastbound, just had one move to the right-hand side in the construction zone near mile marker 88, but that backup starts well before 142. And 33 West, very heavy, coming through Canal Winchester. I'm John D. Hill from the Total Traffic Center.
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3: Good morning, I'm Kelsey Webb, and here's what's happening on this Tuesday morning. Grove City has passed a one-year moratorium on new data centers. That's after a company had submitted a proposal for a new facility in the city. The 15-year-old girl who died after being pulled from the Licking River on Sunday has been identified as Brenda Montgomery. The teen was kayaking with her family when they got stuck near a logjam in high waters. A suspect has pleaded guilty to shooting and injuring two Mifflin Township police officers last year. 22-year-old Devontae Dixon was in a vehicle that police stopped last spring. He rounds will receive a pass rusher and a series of draft picks in that trade. Columbus kicked off Pride Month last night by illuminating City Hall in rainbow colors. Columbus's future pro women's soccer team is asking for the public's input in picking a name and colors for the team. Meanwhile, the Columbus Zoo is inviting residents to vote on a name for its new baby giraffe. And Taylor Swift will release a new song this Friday for the upcoming Toy Story 5.

0: This is Dave Catlin, Jimmy Jam, and Kelsey Webb. Celebrity news here. Then we're going to play Name That Tune, the subject matter of the most beautiful sunshiny day of all time. All of them happy songs. And now the happiest man on planet Earth with your celebrity news.
1: Well, I'm going to be happy in a few days because Taylor Swift is releasing a new song.
2: All the Easter eggs.
1: The Toy Story soundtrack. I knew it. I knew you. I think I might have a little leak in about...
2: What?
1: I'm not talking about the Taylor Swift song.
2: Oh, my God. Oh, my God.
1: I just had a lot of Diet Coke this morning.
2: Yeah. Got it.
0: Actually, no, about that one.
1: Supposedly, I am going to get a leaked version of it in the next half hour to play for you at the bottom
2: from
1: of the hour.
2: From whom?
1: I'm going to say...
0: Uh-oh. My ass.
1: Can all say from Dave's ass. I'm getting a leak from Dave's ass.
0: This right now, this pasty thing.
2: No.
1: All right, whatever.
0: No, you're not going to have
2: it. If it doesn't come out until Friday, you already have a leak?
1: You don't think it's done already?
2: Well, yeah, I know done, but usually the leaks are like the night before.
1: No.
2: Well, not with Jimmy Jam.
1: I mean, I hope you know the Swifties I know.
0: It'd be nice. Let's see.
1: So, I thought I'd have it by now, and I just got a text saying... About a half hour from now, I'll have it. Before then.
0: What are these guys drilling into a bank vault? They either have it or they don't.
1: Well, the wheels are in motion for a 7:30.
0: We'll have your new song there, Mr. Jam.
1: Be ready.
2: This is Jimmy's favorite thing. Yeah, something to hold over us.
1: She's doing it with Jack Antonoff. Ugh. Which I thought he was the reason her song sucked until her last album.
2: So she sucks, you think? She doesn't suck.
1: She just matured.
2: We just want more from her.
1: She ain't a rocker anymore. Mm. Not that she's ever a rocker, but...
2: Yeah.
1: By the way, there was a wedding reception over the weekend. People got married, and people came in. You know, you have entrance songs, if you want, for your bridal party.
2: Sure.
0: Right.
1: I did.
2: Yeah.
1: The night before, I had the couples, you know, they end up being matched up. Then they have sex after the thing. I had the couples each pick a song that they would... You know, enter on. And this is in Pennsylvania. This girl's parents were divorced and they entered to We Are Never Ever Getting Back Together. And it's gone viral now.
2: Also, Travis Kelce and his brother are releasing a book today.
1: What's it called? Page 2. Beer.
2: Yeah.
1: Muscle. Chicks.
2: Tay.
1: Page 3.
2: Butthurt.
1: Met Tay. Was butthurt.
0: All right, we got it. Okay.
1: Happy. Grr. Money.
2: Sex.
1: Sex. Long legs. Page 4. Grr. Wedding. They had to, wait, they
0: are
1: had
0: you
1: to hire.
0: Way, you please win yourself.
1: They had to hire a ghostwriter.
2: Oh, Lord.
1: Sabrina Carpenter has. She's got some wacko coming over to her house. I saw the video of it. This guy showed up at her house, tried to get in the front door, and the cops were called. Security escorted him away. His name's William Applegate. Nice name. They take him to police station, whatever. They do everything they do, and they let him go. He goes right back to the house and tries to get in again. Well, maybe he wanted to tell her the story. She's friends.
2: Again, I don't understand how you get to Ariana Grande's door.
1: They say his behavior was deliberate, calculated, aggressive.
0: Mm. You
1: She's
0: think?
1: Deeply concerned for her safety.
2: I'm sure it's terrifying, man.
1: Yeah, how do you get to the door? How are you not in a triple-gated community?
2: Right. We tried to go to Justin Bieber's house. I mean...
1: We couldn't even see the house.
2: We couldn't get close. Gated. Security guards, you know?
1: We did get to the gate of the Playboy Mansion about 10 minutes after that.
2: Oh, we did, yeah.
1: Remember that? Kelsey offered to show her boobs to get in.
2: And I should have told you something right there. You told me.
1: It didn't take you long to comply.
2: I was like, okay.
1: They're on they did say, can we help you?
2: Yeah.
1: Like, yeah, we just like to come in and take a look around, say hi to Hef. And they're like... he's not here. Thank you. You can leave now. And Kelsey's like, what if I show you my boobs? Because there were cameras right there. She's going to flash them on the cameras.
2: And they didn't want to see them.
1: Nope. They said, no. They said, hang on. That's okay, honey. Go take off.
2: Right. Yep.
0: If we had an HR department, and I don't think we do, that would be an immediate

0: dunk on both of you.
1: Oh, for sure.
2: Chapel Roan says she does not have social media on her phone.
1: Oh, good.
2: Because she wants to get away from all the negative. Imagine the negative comments these big stars. You can't possibly read
1: horrible.
2: It.
1: Horrible.
2: You can't read it.
1: I would love to not have. I mean, I have to, but not having social media on your phone would be give you so
2: boring.
1: Much peace.
2: What do you do when you go to number two? What?
0: Did you just spew empathy? Did that just trickle out of the
1: side of your
0: mouth?
1: Well, you should expect it. You're a big star. Well, it comes with the territory.
2: It does come with the territory, but it would suck.
0: You good?
1: Thank you. I'm glad you understand that. Empathy.
2: Britney Spears got her hair done.
1: Oh, good.
2: And her celebrity hairstylist did a post afterwards and said she's not only an icon, but one of the most genuinely kind and gentle souls I've ever met. I bet she's a sweet person. I have no doubt about that.
1: She's like sweet 12-year-old.
0: And they found a robin's nest in there.
2: That's right.
1: Wait, so does it look good?
2: I haven't seen it.
1: Oh, her hair is such a disaster for years.
2: Now she needs a makeup person. She's halfway there. We know the Browns traded Myles Garrett yesterday.
1: Yes, big news.
2: That sent shockwaves through the NFL. And I didn't really care, to be honest.
1: Really?
2: No, because I wanted him traded for years because I want him to win a Super Bowl.
1: Let him go.
2: He's too good to waste his whole career in Cleveland where he's not ever going to win.
1: Right.
2: I feel the same way about Jose Ramirez in baseball.
1: Mm-hmm.
2: I'm happy we have him every year for the Guardians. But I'm like, dude, please leave. Go win a World Series somewhere.
1: This is more empathy.
2: I know. Well, how about this?
1: Whoa.
2: So, rookies. And I also think it was a good trade for the Browns. Get someone younger.
1: Yeah.
2: This team's not going to win for a few more years if they're lucky.
1: Okay.
2: Shadeer Sanders makes $1 million a year. That's what the rookie contract is. $1 million. And you wonder why people stay in college. The kid from Oregon who's going to come here, unfortunately, we have to play him.
1: Oh, wow.
2: He'd have been one of the top two picks last year.
1: Mm.
2: He'd have made, I don't know, $40, $50 million, and he stayed in college. Oh. Anyway, he'd have made that total, not 1 year. Shadeer Sanders made $1 million on his rookie contract. He made $18 million from group licensing, which means jerseys, trading cards, video games, appearances, and endorsements. It set a record. Tom Brady was a previous holder at $9 million. Shadeer smoked it at $18
1: million. No way.
2: All on the side. Yeah.
1: Hmm.
0: That's celebrity news for now. When we come back, it's a game we can all play on a beautiful day. This is Dave and Jimmy.
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5: A beautiful day in store today with plenty of sunshine and afternoon highs right about normal in the upper 70s. We are going to see a comfortable night tonight and another gorgeous day for Wednesday with more sunshine and highs just above normal in the upper 70s. I'm Chief Meteorologist Dave Mazza from Storm Team 4.
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1: And it's National Leave the Office Early Day, so a nice day for that. Say that your tooth chipped.
2: No, that's Friday in this town when the memorial's happening.
1: Oh, yeah, Thursday.
2: Yeah,
0: early.
2: I think Friday's the day.
0: Not even show up to work.
1: Take Friday off.
2: Friday, everyone takes off and goes out there because it's Friday for one. You got your 3-day weekend.
1: Mm-hmm.
2: You know somebody who probably has a party house out there.
1: Mm-hmm.
2: We don't get invited to them, but
1: we used to.
2: Did we? I never did.
1: Oh, we used to have a house.
2: Oh, we have a house.
1: Oh.
2: Our company does.
1: We used to get invited.
2: I've never been invited.
1: Oh, well.
2: I butt my way in every year.
1: Mm.
2: I text somebody.
1: Figures.
2: Yeah. Hey, man, can I get into our party house? Or I'm like, do we have a party house this year? Oh, yeah. Oh.
1: And that's it.
0: The way you treat staff.
2: Yeah. I love
0: staff. You're lucky that your phone can unlock the door.
2: I love staff.
1: You love staff?
2: Shut up.
1: You hate the salesperson right outside the door because he leaves a jacket.
2: I don't hate him. I hate him leaving his jacket there.
1: A work jacket on his chair every day.
2: It looks sloppy.
1: Messy. And you want to throw it on the ground because it looks sloppy, even though he just has a jacket, a little pullover, in case he gets cold.
0: We're not going to convince you, but there's cause and effect. You're not going to
1: invite him
0: to the house.
1: You're not nice to the staff.
0: You're not going.
1: Okay.
2: I'm nice to him. I don't hate him. I hate what he does. I don't even know his name, so relax.
0: That's even better.
1: Maybe you should learn his name. He's been here for 20 years.
2: 20
0: years. Kelsey, can you make
1: all right,
0: things that
1: all right.
0: Sound
1: so
0: like
1: the public wants is being asked to help name our new pro women's soccer team and pick its colors. And the zoo is letting us vote on the name of its new baby giraffe. But we have to pick from these options: BJ, St. Pierre, Jasper, Patches, and Tim. Jimmy wants Jimmy Jam, obviously. Groundbreaking held last night on the 5th Olentangy High School near Sawmill Parkway and Bunty Station Road.
0: That I want a name.
1: It needs a name as well.
0: It needs a name.
1: Yeah. Browns have traded all-pro defensive end Myles Garrett to the Rams. As Jimmy just mentioned, they're going to get a big pass rusher and a series of draft picks in that trade.
2: That's a good move for them. It really is.
1: I'm glad.
2: He's going to be over the hill before the Browns are competitive enough to win anything.
1: Mm-hmm.
2: Myles Garrett. So you get this younger guy, 5 years younger, who's also a really good defensive end. You get a first-round draft pick, an extra one next year. So now we're going to have two picks again. You got to be smart. Build for the future. I think it's a good move.
1: A temporary ban is in effect in parts of downtown Columbus as we prepare to host a World Cup game. Ecuador will face Saudi Arabia at Cruz Stadium this Sunday. That's exciting. Columbus kicked off Pride Month last night, lighting up City Hall in rainbow colors. The Pride Parade is on June 20th this year. Also, Clippers home tonight. Beautiful for that. Dime a Dog night. And it's Taco.
2: Tonight is Dime a Dog?
1: Yeah. Yeah.
2: Get out!
1: Can you even?
2: What
0: are you going to do?
2: Sit you got at home and watch Tuesday? Family Feud.
0: Dime a Dog night.
2: I wish I could go.
0: I love Dime a Dog night. Even though I know you're all going to go out there and you're going to just get them. Mm-hmm. You're going to get them.
1: Mm-hmm.
0: And I'd like someone to just identify the meat they're chewing.
2: If they're good hot dogs, I'm telling you.
0: Meat at all.
1: I've never had a hot
0: ligaments,
1: dog.
0: Ligaments, tendons, claws
1: ew,
0: in some cases.
1: Ew.
0: The hot dog is like bologna. This is no shade on the Clippers. It's just saying, hot dog, bologna, they're the same.
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0: All right, that's it for the ads. 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
5: A beautiful day in store today with plenty of sunshine and afternoon highs right about normal in the upper 70s. We are going to see a comfortable night tonight and another gorgeous day for Wednesday with more sunshine and highs just above normal in the upper 70s. I'm Chief Meteorologist Dave Mazza from Storm Team 4.
0: On WNCI, Dave. Come on. Let's go. Michael, it's 53. Hey, we're on the air. Yeah.
1: I'd like to tell a story. It's a good story. Sometime in the show.
0: What are we doing?
1: Oh, just how Jimmy reacted to a very serious text that I sent to him.
2: Well, that's not a whole break. We'll tell that later.
1: Yeah, later.
0: You sure?
1: Yeah, yeah. Sure. Yeah.
0: Okay, so, I mean, I'll pencil you in.
1: Thank you.
2: It's an aside.
0: Okay.

0: be honest, it's the most beautiful day. It'll never be better. So that is the reason we're doing Name That Tune, the most beautiful sunshiny day. All of these songs are beautiful, sunshiny, lovey, nice. Play along.
1: Smoker, I'm going to kill her.
0: Chances are you will,
2: probably,
0: because there's only so many of these songs out
2: there.
0: Here
2: I go.
0: And we go.
3: You're way too beautiful.
1: Beautiful girls, Sean Kingston.

0: This is
1: the guy. What's his name?
2: Perfect Ed Sheeran.
1: No. Why can't I think of this guy?
3: He played softball with us.
1: I know.
2: He did?
1: Yes.
2: Oh, Benson Boone, beautiful.
1: Thank you. No, Benson Boone,
2: beautiful. Benson Boone, these beautiful things. Yes. Yes, and you love Benson Boone.
1: I couldn't find Benson Boone anywhere in my brain.
2: All right, everyone.
3: Jimmy is two. Kelsey, you got nothing. Every song is beautiful.
2: You are so beautiful, Joe Cocker.
3: Now, please.
1: Fine.
3: Leave work early. As in, right now.
2: Do you know the song?
4: You are so beautiful.
1: Yeah.
2: Except I sound better than him.
1: Yeah.
2: Here it is.
4: You are so beautiful.
3: Okay, we're only on the one. Next song.
2: Do you know it, Olivia? You're not playing, but go ahead and yell it out because we don't know it.
1: You're beautiful, James Blunt.
2: Oh, my God. How do I not know this?
3: Again, the title of this is Name That Tune, the most beautiful sunshiny day songs of all time.
2: And I told him how to make the song better,
1: you
2: and he got mad at me.
1: To change this song.
2: To slow it down.
1: Yeah.
3: Okay, we're moving.

0: McCartney. That's Van Halen. Beautiful Girls.
1: Yes.
2: Holy moly.
0: So, again, so many, there's only so many Beautiful Sunshiny Day songs out there. Okay, we go on.
3: Beautiful Day, you too.
0: Yeah. Kelsey, give up.
2: We're just going to go through this. Yeah. Okay.
3: Oh, this is Stevie Wonder. You sunshine of my life.
4: Sunshine of my life.
3: Wrote this about his daughter. And I made that up, but I think it is.
2: And he wrote that other song about his daughter, too. How's it go?
0: I'm running out of patience for your mumbling.
2: Okay. Oh, I got pocket full of sunshine, Natasha Bedingfield.
3: Yeah, you got
2: on the board.
0: Beautiful sunshiny day songs.
2: Oh,
3: Len, Don't Steal My Sunshine.
2: Steal My Sunshine.
3: All right, Don't Steal My Sunshine.
2: Okay.
0: Just waiting for someone to
3: send me.
4: I was lying on the grass of Sunday morning.
0: All right, we're moving on.
3: Sunshiny day, the Brady.

0: sunshine.
1: You sunshine on my shoulders, John Denver.
2: No way, no way.
1: Oh, I thought I posted it.
2: Wow.
0: No, you got it.
1: Sunshine on my shoulders. Hey, buddy, this is John Denver.
3: Sunshine.
0: Playing DJ for other formats.
2: You're insecure.
1: This is One Direction. What makes you beautiful?
0: Beautiful.
2: Wow.
0: Beautiful or sunshine? I mean, your only choices.
1: Walking on sunshine.
0: Thank God.
1: Mm. The waves and Katrina. Mm. Katrina the waves.
0: I hope that is a fun sing along. It is a beautiful day.
1: What, you didn't play? Are you done?
0: What about 13, 14 songs don't you get?
1: I thought you'd have beautiful Christina Aguilera.
0: It didn't come
1: you
0: up on the
1: beautiful.
0: Search.
1: You are beautiful.
0: It didn't come up on the search.
1: All right.
0: You get your own show. This is Dave and Jimmy.

0: WNCI. Catch the theme. That sunroof from Nicky Yore.
1: I have the Taylor Swift leak in my possession. So we'll do it in a few minutes. Stick around. Taylor Swift has a new song Friday. Okay. We have a leaked a little bit of it for you.
0: Okay. All right. All right. I'm going to go with the headline. I'm going to go with what you say.
1: All right.
0: My confidence in you.
1: No, no, no. Is... Believe it, buddy.
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23: Good morning, I'm Kelsey Webb, and here's what's happening on this Tuesday morning. Grove City has passed a one-year moratorium on new data centers. That's after a company had submitted a proposal for a new facility in the city. The 15-year-old girl who died after being pulled from the Licking River on Sunday has been identified as Brenda Montgomery. The teen was kayaking with her family when they got stuck near a log jam in high waters. A suspect has pleaded guilty to shooting and injuring two Mifflin Township police officers last year. 22-year-old Devontae Dixon was in a vehicle that police stopped last spring. He ran from the scene while firing shots that injured two police officers. Groundbreaking was held last night on the 5th High School in one of Central Ohio's fastest growing districts. The new Olentangy High School is being built near Sawmill Parkway and Bunty Station Road and is expected to open in about 2 years. The Cleveland Browns have traded all-pro defensive end Miles Garrett to the Los Angeles Rams. Reports say the Browns will receive a pass rusher and a series of draft picks in that trade. Columbus kicked off Pride Month last night by illuminating City Hall in rainbow colors. Columbus's future pro women's soccer team is asking for the public's input in picking a name and colors for the team. Meanwhile, the Columbus Zoo is inviting residents to vote on a name for its new baby giraffe. And Taylor Swift will release a new song this Friday for the upcoming Toy Story 5 movie. Storm Team 4 meteorologist Ben Gelber says mostly sunny, a high of 77 today, more sun, 79 tomorrow. And that's what's happening on this Tuesday morning. I'm Kelsey Webb on the WNCI Morning Zoo.
1: Dave and Jimmy. This is Dave Kalin, Jimmy Jam, and Kelsey Webb. I'm tired of explaining, so I'm just going to let it rip. Jimmy Jam claims to have a version of the new Taylor Swift song.
23: Mm-hmm. I do. This isn't coming out till Friday. This is someone in the business. That's all I'm going to say.
1: Toy Story 5 movie.
23: It's for Toy Story 5. Mm-hmm. And she did it with Jack Antonoff. And the text I had from this person in the business who sent me this clip said, I think she really got the message that people wanted something harder than her last album.
1: Okay. Let's go. You. Let's go. Because I know you're setting me. You're setting me up. Let's get it. Yeah.
23: Here we go. So here this is Taylor First Swift. Time ever. Well, no one else has heard this. It's not long, but I'll play you what I have so you can get a feel of the song. You ready?
1: Yep.
23: This will be released. The whole thing should be out Friday.

0: It's I got.
1: It's not Taylor Swift's voice.
2: That was Taylor Swift.
3: I'm going to
2: listen.
4: Toy Story 5.
1: Okay, that sounds like Taylor Swift. The rest is not.
3: I'll give you a yellow card. If you do that again, you're out. Straight red.
2: All right. Yeah. But one listen's okay.
1: No, that's fine.
3: Yeah. I'm surprised you didn't have Travis in there grunting.
2: Well, we have an updated version we're playing about half hour. Like,
3: damn, Travis.
2: But that's the song they're releasing Friday. I like it. It's a little harder.
1: Yeah, they'll kill you dead. Well, she got a little dark there for the kids.
2: Sorry.
1: Yeah, kids love the darkness.
2: That's how it goes.
1: Yeah, the death humor.
3: Kelsey.
1: Yeah.
3: We're just going to make things up now.
1: Oh.
3: What do you have?
1: Okay. Last week, Jimmy went home sick, and I had a tragedy occur in my life. I had a friend pass away, and it was sudden, and I found out last week, and I texted Dave and Jimmy about it.
3: I can't even play stupid music. Okay, continue. Okay.
1: So I'm bringing up the text, and this is fine. Like, I don't expect more from Jimmy. I've learned to not have expectations.
2: I don't respond to group texts. You know that.
1: Well, you did respond.
2: Yes, so I thought you'd be grateful for that.
3: Okay. Continue, counsel.
1: Okay. So, Dave responds, and in capital letters, what? With a question mark and an exclamation point. And then he says, damn. You know. And Jimmy has one word, one text, and says, sorry.
2: That's better than what?
1: No, it's damn. It was a shocking thing that happened in my life.
2: I didn't know it was shocking.
1: My friend was found dead in her bed.
2: Well,
1: called police. She was dead in her bed.
2: All right, I don't get into all of it.
3: I don't want to hear it
1: so
3: anymore.
1: That's pretty shocking.
3: It might trigger my emotional gland.
2: Yeah. Would have been better if I said, I'm sorry.
1: Yes. That would have been better than one word.
2: I'll send you another one. Then you have two sorries.
1: And then no follow-up, no questions this week when you saw me, nothing.
2: I forgot about it.
1: I know. That's fine. It's fine.
2: I didn't even know this friend. Did I know this friend?
1: No. Well. No. So, yeah, it has nothing to do with you. Why would you care? Yeah.
2: Yeah.
1: I get it.
2: I'm not close to the situation.
1: No, but I would just suggest in the future.
2: I'm sorry.
1: When you're responding to someone who is going through something, maybe you could conjure up a few more words.
2: I said my dad died and you said sorry, I'd be like, all right. That's enough for me.
1: I don't think that's enough.
3: We had a little bit more.
1: Yeah.
2: It's enough for me. Mr. Damn?
1: What? Damn?
2: Well, he didn't follow it up with what happened.
3: No. I asked.
2: Sorry to hear.
1: I said I don't know why. I don't know what happened.
2: You said that in the text?
1: Yeah.
2: Well, that's why I said sorry. What else did I say? I said sorry. I responded to the text. I almost didn't respond. I don't respond to those texts.
1: That's awful. I'm sorry. Would be great for you.
2: I'm sorry. One word makes that big of a difference.
1: This. Oh, yeah, for sure.
3: This break contained the most artificial fake thing to begin with and ended on the most real note you can.
1: Yeah.
2: I think the Taylor Swift thing was more real.
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2: I responded.
1: I know.
2: That's again, better than normal.
1: Again, I've learned to not expect more from you, but I would suggest in the future, you should try a little harder.
2: I also brought a card in. I have a card for you. I wasn't even going to give it to you.
3: From Buffalo Wild Wings.
2: No, I have a gift card.
3: From?
2: Sephora. And Ulta Beauty. I got two gift cards for you. Two words for you.

0: Wow, you enjoyed that 90 seconds of Jack Black. Hey, someone here was getting out a top hat and a cane and doing a dance. And you wonder why they don't invite you to the iHeartRadio rented house at Muirfield.
1: Oh, I know why.
0: You know? Come on. Okay, self-awareness is very good. All right, next up, and again, you can hit me with anything. We have a pair of pre-Malone tickets. That's post-Malone before you can buy them. They're pre-Malone tickets. That'll be a historic Crew Stadium. Post-Malone, I'm sure there's going to be some twang in it. He has twang music, but he's also going to play Sunflower, Psycho, and all that stuff. The tickets after...
2: Ma, ¿y qué almorzaste?
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1: Hey, that's it for the ads. Do you want to play for Post Malone tickets? They're currently pre-Malone. And then the concert, it's current Malone, and then when you leave, it's Post Malone.
2: A beautiful day in store today with plenty of sunshine and afternoon highs right about normal in the upper 70s. We are going to see a comfortable night tonight and another gorgeous day for Wednesday with more sunshine and highs just above normal in the upper 70s. I'm Chief Meteorologist Dave Mazza from Storm Team 4.
1: Thanks, Dave. Now, caller 20 begins. We're going to play blackjack for these things. This is two tickets to Salute 250 with Post Malone at Historic Crew Stadium. It's the night before Red, White, and Boom. That's why it matters to me. Tickets go on sale tomorrow, starting at $29, which, actually, pretty good price. Dave and Jimmy. Hi, Jimmy Jam.
3: Hello.
4: Hey, JJ.
1: Hi, Kelsey Webb.
4: Hi, Dave.
1: Now, if you tune into this show a lot, you know a couple things about Jimmy. One of them is, one of the more cleaner things is, he likes to gamble. He likes to gamble a lot. His plan B could be being a blackjack dealer at a casino.
3: I would love that.
4: Would you?
5: Yeah.
4: People would get mad at you, right?
1: Keep doing the show the way you do.
5: They do get mad at you.
1: There's going to be a door open.
4: But you don't care.
1: At the casino for you. We're waiting for Olivia to give me the 20. Give me close. Give me close. No, I don't even need a name. We'll be cool. Just put them on hold. And she's checking their ID. Dave and Jimmy, hi there. What's your name?
6: Brad.
5: Brad.
1: Good enough, Brad.
5: Dude, this could be very quick. We're playing for Post Malone tickets. We're playing Blackjack 21. You win the first hand, you go, all right?
6: Let's go.
5: Let's do it, bud. Here we go.
4: He's ready.
5: I'm dealing. I'm dealing.
4: Deal it up.
5: You got an 8. Mm-hmm. My card is down. You got a 5. I have a 10. You got a 13 against my 10. Would you like to hit it?
6: Hit me.
5: Hit ya. You got a 9. You busted. Sorry, bro.
1: Oh, damn.
5: My undercard was a 2.
1: We appreciate you listening.
5: See, the house has the advantage, man.
1: Dave and Jimmy, hi. Okay. What's your name?
7: Susanna.
5: Susanna. Let's go. You ready to play 21?
7: Yes.
5: Okay, you can do it. You got a 6. I have a 6. You have a king.
4: Oh.
5: My second card is down. Normally I do the first card down, but that's okay. You have a 16 against my 6. Would you like to hit it?
7: What do you think?
5: I say no, because the dealer has
7: okay,
5: no.
4: It's too risky.
5: Dealer has a 6. You know that I have the worst card I could have, so you're hoping that I have a 10 and then another 10.
4: Okay,
5: you're going to sit there, Susanna. My down card is a 10.
4: Whoa.
5: So I have to hit. We both have 16s. I have to hit. You got to hope I go big here.
4: Tiesies.
5: And my card is a 2. I beat you 18 to 16. No. I'm sorry.
1: No.
5: Sorry, kid. You did the right thing.
7: Can I say one thing?
5: Yeah, go ahead.
7: Jimmy, can I just say one thing?
5: Yes.
7: Jimmy?
5: Yeah?
7: Can I just say one thing?
5: Say one thing!
4: What is it?
7: Can I?
4: Yeah, go ahead.
7: So, I just heard the story that Kelsey told, and it's evident to Ohio and Ohio Buckeye Nation that you guys are good friends, you and Jimmy, Kelsey.
4: Yeah.
7: And Jimmy, I just think that to make it up to Kelsey, you should give her a date night with her husband and babysit her kids.
5: Well, I'm sorry. I'm sorry I let you say one thing.
7: For Buckeye Nation?
5: No, for Buckeye Nation, I will cheer loud and go to every Ohio State game, but I won't do that.
7: I think everyone would appreciate it because Kelsey deserves that. And Kelsey, I'm so sorry about your loss.
4: Thank you, Susanna.
5: She said it for me. Thank you, Susanna.
4: I'm so sorry about your loss. Thank you, Susanna. That's so nice.
5: Oh, thank you, Susanna. I wish she'd have won now.
4: Wait, is she gone? Can we give it to her? Please.
7: No, I'm still here.
4: Oh, hi. We got to give it to her. Come on.
5: Your call, Kelsey.
4: My
7: please,
4: call.
7: Please, please.
4: Of course.
7: Oh, my God. Thank you.
4: Yes, you get the ticket. Susanna, you're an awesome person. And
5: all
4: and
5: you
4: I
5: have to do, you. All you have to do is watch
7: you
5: Kelsey's
7: are an
5: kids.
7: Awesome
4: oh, my God. Help me.
1: Watch Kelsey's kids.
4: Help me.
1: All right.
5: Susanna. Hang on. You begged your way to it, Susanna.
4: No,
5: she
4: that
5: was
4: persistent. Good. That was really good. She had one question.
1: For everyone.
5: One thing. Can I say one
4: thing? One thing.
1: I was getting ready with my finger on the trigger
4: of
1: our digital delay.
5: I was waiting for D's nuts.
4: Yeah.
1: At the least.
5: Yeah.
1: Gosh, I thought she was going to drag you through a parking lot.
5: I'm like, what is this?
4: I know.
5: She set me up to blow a gun off in my face.
1: That's the one thing.
5: Yeah.
1: You are the biggest. Oh, that was a lot of fun. Okay, for everyone. Again, I'm sorry. They're clearly stated in the rules somewhere on our website is morning DJs have the final option to do whatever the hell they want with tickets. We'll have another pair tomorrow. Tickets go on sale tomorrow for Post Malone at Historic Crew Stadium, July 2nd.
5: That was funny.
4: That was so satisfying. Damn.
1: Okay.
5: All right.
1: No, while I'm doing another promotional announcement, we have a trip to see Ariana Grande in Chicago. And full disclosure, this is how things go down at our station. I got an email saying, next week you have Ariana Grande, a trip to see her in Chicago. You should probably come up with a contest. And I went back to the boss. I said, okay, give me some details. When's this go down and when do you need a winner?
5: And he had none.
1: And he said, I don't know. I'll think about that later in the week.
5: Well, we know this. You won't be able to beg your way in there by telling us one thing.
4: Okay.
5: All right.
1: This is Dave and Jimmy.
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5: What was that song?
1: Only Want to Be With You.
5: Yes. Oh, very absolutely.
1: Very faithful redo of Only Want to Be With You, Post Malone on WNCI.

0: 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A redo of Hootie and the Blowfish, Only Want to Be With You. You know that that landed like Weezer's Africa. Like, yeah, I know they did it. We'll have more tickets tomorrow.
1: US 42 remains closed between US 23 and London Road up in Delaware County. Pick up London Road as a detour. Our traffic into downtown getting a lot more crowded, including 71 down from the fairgrounds. 33 East is slow, just approaching the 161 Plain City exit. 70 West still heavy off 256. I'm Johnny Hill for the Total Traffic Center.
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3: Good morning. I'm Kelsey Webb, and here's what's happening on this Tuesday morning. Grove City has passed a one-year moratorium on new data centers. That's after a company had submitted a proposal for a new facility in the city. A task force will now study the community impact of data centers. The 15-year-old girl who died after being pulled from the Licking River on Sunday has been identified as Brenda Montgomery. The teen was kayaking with her family when they got stuck near a log dam in high waters. Meanwhile, a man has pleaded guilty to shooting and injuring two Mifflin Township police officers last year. Groundbreaking was held last night on the 5th Olentangy High School. It's expected to open in about 2 years near the intersection of Sawmill Parkway and Bunty Station Road. And Taylor Swift has announced she'll release a new song this Friday for the upcoming Toy Story 5 movie. Storm Team 4 meteorologist Ben Gelber says mostly sunny, up to 77 today, more sun, 79 tomorrow. And that's what's happening on this Tuesday morning. I'm Kelsey Webb on the WNCI Morning Zoo.
0: Promotional announcement. It is the most beautiful day of the year. It's crisp right now, sunshine, and it's only going to get to 75, 76. Jimmy's working on something. Okay. You have your iPhone on, and I'm hearing it.
4: I was listening back to the audio of the girl we talked to earlier. Can I just say one thing? Can I just say one thing? Because that went on for 5 minutes. Can I just say one thing?
5: She's waiting for your permission.
4: Say one thing!
0: You suck. Dave and Jimmy. This is Dave Kalin, Jimmy Jam, and Kelsey Webb. Celebrity news now. Kelsey's break. Jimmy's working on a project. We'll just leave it at that.
4: Oh, I got the leak.
0: Okay, well, let's just wave through. Well, unless you want to put it now.
4: I'll put it now.
0: It's your call.
4: Taylor Swift has a new song coming out Friday. It's off the Toy Story 5 soundtrack.
0: Just ask for grunts?
4: I didn't do anything. This was sent to me from the record company.
0: Then the record company needs to fold.
4: Yeah, they did their best. Madonna's boob is showing in a new Instagram post. I gotta admit, Madonna's kind of old.

0: little black thing covering her nipples, but she moves so much her nipples showed.
1: And what is she smoking?
0: Cigarette.
1: Oh, cigarette. Okay.
0: Like a black cigarette.
2: I mean, that was always Madonna's thing.
1: I mean, her face is overly pulled, taut, and weird and gnarly, but her body has always been incredible. I mean, she's a workout fiend.
0: I don't know what she's smoking. It looked like it was black. I don't know what it is.
1: I think it's a blunt of marijuana.
0: And she had like, I think she had grills on her teeth too.
1: Ew.
0: Hey, give her credit. I mean, she would darken her eyebrows. She'd still look okay. Yes.
2: When her career began, she was really pushing the envelope of what society would accept.
1: Oh, yeah.
2: But society has so leapt over that bar, she almost looks like she's just redoing her old shit.
1: Right. When we saw the Like a Virgin video back in the day, it was like, and then the sex book.
2: Yeah, once you've gone
1: sex. She did it all.
2: Yeah, once you've gone totally nude.
1: And now it doesn't matter.
2: Slithering around with the blood on the floor. Don't make it in 2026.
1: We didn't even have porn back then.
0: She went on you know what Live Aid is.
1: Mm-hmm.
0: You want to know how young our Olivia is in here?
1: Yes.
0: We asked her and she'd never heard of Live Aid.
1: Yeah.
0: But she shouldn't. She's 20.
1: No, she's 20.
0: Anyway, at Live Aid, Madonna got famous, Olivia, and then all these naked pictures of her surfaced. Well, she had underarm hair, by the way.
1: Oh, yeah. Ta-da. She rocked it, man.
0: And then she performed at Live Aid and she's wearing this jacket and it was 90 degrees and she's overdressed and everybody's like chanting, take it off or something. She goes, I ain't taking S off today.
1: Really?
0: Because the pictures just come off. And back then, she was worried about her image. And after that, she's like, I'm not taking off today.
1: Oh.
0: Now she wouldn't care. Tonight on TV, on Netflix, Pop Culture Jeopardy. It's part two of the semifinals.
1: Mm.
0: We're going to play that in here, I do believe, soon. Because we'd kill it at Pop Culture. I'd get every one of those.
1: Absolutely. It's the only thing I know. It's the only skill I have.
0: True. You like Puppy Bowl?
1: Yeah, of course.
0: This is great.
1: Nothing's better than puppies.
0: This is so good. For the World Cup.
1: Yeah.
0: They're going to do one called World Pup.
1: Oh, great. We love it.
2: It's cute.
0: Brilliant. Aww. So that'll be on LG channels. I don't know what that is.
1: Uh-uh.
2: LG, the TV maker, also has their own lineup.
0: Oh. It's a four-part event called LG channels. What is it? Just another channel?
1: It makes TVs.
2: My son has one, and LG just reruns.
0: They have their own channel.
2: All sorts of crap. How is it made? Just stuff.
0: Well, anyway, 48 rescue puppies play soccer.
1: Oh,
0: that's pretty cute.
2: And by soccer, they look cute. Then they
0: chase balls.
2: Then they look
1: chew the ball.
0: Yeah, why not? Jimmy Kimmel says that late night television is being poisoned, and he fears that he's going to have the same fate as Stephen Colbert. Well, yeah, you are, but you're not going to be unemployed.
1: Yeah.
0: There's 1,000 streaming channels now. Go do a political show on one of those channels.
1: Mm-hmm.
0: Late night TV is not being poisoned. You guys have changed what it is. That's all.
1: It's true.
0: I mean, you've changed it, and it's hard to survive on mainstream ABC, NBC, CBS with a late night political show, and that a lot of people think it has become that.
1: I actually agree with you, Jimmy.
0: I can't believe it.
1: Yeah.
0: Steph Curry has signed an endorsement contract with a Chinese company called Li Ning.
1: Uh-oh.
0: I'm just going to leave. I'm not going to say a joke.
2: What?
0: I'm not.
1: What do they make?
0: Leaning Towers of Pisa. I don't know what they make.
2: Yeah, I was expecting.
0: Some dude named Lee Ning. No, it's not.
1: No, stop. No, yeah, that's enough.
0: All right.
1: I do not agree with you now.
0: A new way to skip the TSA line. I don't know about this one.
1: Hmm.
0: They're doing this in Massachusetts. If you're TSA, you don't go to the airport. You go to another location. They check you in. You jump on a shuttle. It takes you out to the airplane.
1: You're TSA pre-check?
0: Yes. So you don't have to go through anything at the airport at all.
1: Is that safe?
0: Well, they have their own screening.
1: Oh.
0: Takes you and your luggage to the airplane.
1: No way.
0: Where I'm sure they throw your luggage on and you go right up the steps.
1: That sounds good to me.
0: Well, it depends how long the shuttle ride. Do you really want to ride a shuttle? Maybe riding a shuttle is less hassle than parking at an airport. Maybe it's a better parking situation, too.
1: Right, like a TSA lot, and then they pick you up?
0: Yeah.
1: Huh.
0: It's a secure bus they put you on. They drop you off. You go to the airport, and they take you to your gate. You go past security, a security entrance. Now, if I'm going to the airport, and I still have to go to my gate.
1: Take me to the plane, buddy.
0: Yeah, exactly. You ever been on, like, a charter jet anywhere?
1: No.
0: You go on the tarmac to the jet. I did that for one of the Ohio State. Like, I bought one of the bowl packages, and you skipped everything. And we were marching, man, too. A bus pulls you up next to the airplane. You get off, and you go up the steps.
1: That's really cool.
0: That's pretty cool.

0: when you're a big celeb like
1: right, right.
0: Half of us. They're going to make a Gene Wilder biopic.
2: Yeah.
0: I don't know. That, you know, that's something I could watch on Netflix, maybe. Yeah. Everyone has
1: everyone
0: a biography on Netflix mm-hmm. now. The Michael Jackson, Michael is on track to set a record for a theater biography.
1: Whoa.
0: People still love his music, man.
3: Oh,
1: and the movie. So, and I mean, having his nephew play Michael.
0: Pretty cool.
1: Is
3: oh, I'm
1: awesome.
3: Not going to justify it. It's a aberration of history,
1: mm-hmm.
3: but it's feel good for people who like the music.
1: Sure.
3: So, I mean, that would explain.
1: So much nostalgia.
3: It's a feel good.
1: Yeah.
3: But it covers everything. And it doesn't even whitewash it. It just coats it in several layers of white plaster. When we come back, Kelsey, it's your turn.
1: Women's names that girls hate but men love. Crystal, Lexi.
0: Really? Stripper names.
1: Veronica.
3: Thanks, Jimmy. This is Dave and Jimmy. Yeah.
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3: First forecast, and then we have to make an announcement.
6: A beautiful day in store today with plenty of sunshine and afternoon highs right about normal in the upper 70s. We are going to see a comfortable night tonight and another gorgeous day for Wednesday with more sunshine and highs just above normal in the upper 70s. I'm Chief Meteorologist Dave Mazza from Storm Team 4.
3: 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Come on, you got to get this right, but... 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
2: News in a moment, but the top story for me is the most gorgeous day of the year is right now.
3: That's so, right.
2: Even though it's kind of...
3: No, it's amazing.
2: One of those semi-holidays they just made up called National Leave Your Work Early Day.
3: Mm-hmm.
2: Don't even show up. That's my holiday.
3: Yeah.
2: This is that day.
3: Because yesterday was cloudy, but today all sunshine. Tomorrow, all sunshine.
2: All fantastic.
3: All right, here's your chance, Jimmy, to weigh in on... what you want to name everything, because you have strong opinions. So, the public is being asked to help name the new pro women's soccer team and pick its colors.
4: No, you know what? I don't want to do it.
3: Oh, you don't want to? Smoke show is over?
4: I already told the crew to their face.
3: Yeah, you're right.
4: And they laughed at me.
3: I know.
4: So I'm not going to help them.
3: Okay.
4: Let them call them the silly gillies.
2: What did you expect them to do?
4: To say, dude... that might be the best name suggestion we've ever heard.
2: But what if it wasn't?
4: It was. It was a smoke show.
2: Is there some space in your mind for your idea? Might have been fun on the radio, but not serious.
4: It was smoke show. That's the best they've ever had.
2: No, it's demeaning, misogynistic. And it needs to be explained with like three paragraphs before you get it.
4: Really?
3: No, it's focusing on their looks and not their talent.
4: There's a big 50-foot yellow smokestack that I just point to and say, there you go.
3: Okay. Okay. We'll move on.
4: The smoke show. It's a great name and you know it.
2: No, I don't.
4: Might have two meanings. I don't know.
3: I like it. Yes.
4: And I came up with the best.
3: I think it's incredibly not politically correct.
4: Oh, no.
2: Okay, continue.
4: And I came up with the best logo and you know it.
2: The Columbus Zoo wants to name their new giraffe.
3: Yeah.
2: What's your name?
3: But
4: Jimmy Jam.
2: Okay, there's a new Olentangy High School. It's high school, right? They just broke ground
3: Fifth.
2: On.
3: Yep.
2: All right, and that's going to be?
4: Nickname?
2: Yeah. It's going to be they'll name it.
4: The Punks.
2: The Punks. The Olentangy Punks.
3: Bougie, entitled.
4: Just the Punks. You guys see how much Punks.
3: No bougies, perspective.
2: The Bougies.
3: Yeah.
4: And they get to wear sunglasses to class every day and carry their cell phones because they're Punks.
3: I love it. Also.
4: You don't like it, sue their parents because they're richer than you.
3: And the Kelsey brothers have a new book out today. They know how to read. That is the shocker. No dumb questions and all of our dumbest answers.
4: That's
3: based
4: the name of the book?
3: On a segment from their podcast. Yeah.
4: Oh, God.
3: So they answer about a bunch of fan questions.
4: He owns my baseball team, so I like him.
3: Oh, yeah. You have to switch.
2: Well, you're easily swayed.
3: I know. Browns traded Myles Garrett to the Rams. Jimmy's okay with it because Myles deserves better than the Browns.
4: He deserves to win right now.
3: Yeah.
4: Browns deserve to look to the future. It's good for everybody. They got a lot of good. This is a pretty good haul for the Browns. This guy they got's a really good defensive end.
3: Okay.
4: He was an all-pro. And they get another first-round draft pick next year. The next year after, they get another second round.
3: Lovely.
2: And credit to Myles Garrett. I mean, he could have stomped his little immature feet years ago and was like, trade me, bro.
4: He did.
3: He tried.
4: He tried. I don't love him for that.
2: I think he played the system, and the system paid off.
4: He stayed for the money.
3: And he's dating the Olympic snowboarder.
4: Yeah.
2: Okay.
4: Maybe she was out there. Who knows?
2: Now, if there was news anywhere in that conversation.
3: Oh, lots of it.
2: Aren't you lucky?
5: Ma, ¿y qué almorzaste?
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0: Okay. Here we go. Here we go. This is it.
1: This is it. Dave and Jimmy, this is Kelsey Webb. I'm tired of introing you.
0: Oh.
1: Make some magic.
0: Okay. So these are names that men find really sexy and alluring and romantic or whatever. Soft.
1: Some men. Jimmy's already said these all sound stripper, so let's go.
0: They do sound strippery.
2: Some of them did that you mentioned.
0: So that kind of turns men or women off because it just sounds like that was the slutty mean girl from high school, right?
2: Trashy.
1: Or whatever name you have, it's your personality to present.
0: But isn't that weird that you don't have any choice in your name and then the name dictates...
2: Defines
0: your character.
1: No, it doesn't.
0: I know, it's so weird.
2: It does.
0: Weird.
2: No. It does.
0: No. Yeah, and someone else picked it for you. Okay, let's go over the names. Okay.
2: You can't be named Destiny and not be a stripper.
0: Oh, obviously. Destiny is totally on the list. And Crystal. That's a huge one.
2: A little trashy, Crystal.
0: A little trashy, Crystal.
2: I mean, yeah. Can you see, like, Miss America being named Crystal? No.
0: Never. Mm-mm. No.
2: It's not fair to the crystals of the world.
0: Yeah. What about Angelica?
2: Stripper name.
0: Mm-hmm.
2: Oh, I like it.
0: Okay. Mm-hmm. Scarlett. Now, that's super popular now, especially in Ohio.
2: I don't think Scarlett's trashy.
0: I don't either. It feels like someone's trying too hard to give their child an edgy Hollywood persona.
2: Oh, that part's true, but I think it's trashy.
0: You know,
2: that's like, to me, this is older school. I always thought Whitney and Brittany, where you're trying to make your daughters seem like princesses.
0: Whitney, Brittany, Nikki.
2: Yet, I don't know many ugly girls with those names.
0: Those are pretty good. Yeah.
2: Do you? Do you know any ugly Britneys? I've never met an ugly Britney. An ugly Whitney.
0: Britney Spears. At this point in her life.
2: Well, she's an exception.
0: Just kidding. What about Lexi?
2: I like Lexi. It's a cute name.
0: Yeah, spunky, energetic, fun to say. Yeah. But it's like, you know, a nickname. It's again, I think it's just jealousy. You
2: How about
0: hear
2: Taylor?
0: That name. Taylor's not on the list, but Britney is. Roxanne.
2: What, the other girls don't like these names?
0: Yeah.
2: Roxanne's not a very classy name. I hate to say it.
0: We had twins in my high school, Rachel and Roxanne. Whoa.
2: What? What were they like? Trashy smokers? They smoked. Tell me Roxanne didn't smoke in your high school. Did she?
0: No comment.
2: Ah! She smoked weed. It wasn't just cigarettes.
0: No, I didn't say that. But they were very popular. They dated a lot of guys.
2: Were they ho? Yeah, I was going to say, were they hoes?
0: They were pretty. They were.
2: Pretty hoish.
0: They were everything that I wanted to be. Daisy.
2: Daisy, just weird. Go to the farm.
0: Paris. And
2: you know what? We know someone's kid's name is Daisy.
0: We do. I like it a lot, though.
2: And guess what? They raise chickens.
0: Shut up.
2: The Dolly Rots, don't they raise chickens?
0: I don't know.
2: And their daughter's named Daisy?
0: Yeah, but I don't know about the chickens.
2: Oh, no, they raise chickens.
0: Okay.
2: Yeah. God. You got to raise chickens if your name's Daisy.
0: Again, these are names that women hate, but men love. Tiffany.
2: That goes either way.
0: Yeah. Raven.
2: Oh. You're a stripper.
0: Oh.
2: But you're a hot stripper.
0: Right.
2: You can be proud of being that stripper.
0: What
2: you're Raven. You're going to Vegas if you want.
0: What happens if you name your daughter Raven and then she's like this?
2: Homecoming queen?
0: No, like a bookworm and an
2: can't
0: introvert.
2: Be. You can't be.
0: That'd be so weird. Like, hi, my name's Raven.
2: I got these big glasses on.
0: Yeah.
2: I just want to go in the corner and read my book.
0: My heavens.
2: My name's Raven.
0: Yeah.
2: No, you can't do that.
0: Diamond?
2: Never saw
0: it. Not to laugh if you have
2: I didn't know
0: name.
2: It was a real name.
1: No, that's interesting.
0: No. Bella. Eh.
2: You're not edgy if you're Bella.
1: Someone's in the vampires and werewolves.
0: Right. Yeah.
2: And Bella can go to the library and read a book with her glasses. No
0: she
2: one's going to
0: sure
2: care.
0: She sure can. She could be the librarian. Let's see if there's anything else. Heather. It's a classic.
2: Yeah. I don't have a feeling about that at all, do you?
0: Women say it's the ultimate 80s movie star about cruel, trend-setting high school royalty.
2: Nobody's named Heather anymore.
0: No, I mean, it's an older name now.
2: How about Alex?
0: Ooh, Alex is good.
2: That's a good one, right?
0: Yeah. Maybe that's in the Lexi category.
2: Yeah.
0: Did I do Destiny? Did I do Destiny?
2: Destiny. You are.
0: I mean, that's the number one stripper name, right? Crystal
2: you're on
0: and
2: the
0: Destiny?
2: Pole. You're on the pole.
0: Yeah. Amber. Oh. Amber's fine. It's
2: Amber's
0: just,
2: Amber.
0: It's a millennial name, you know?
2: She's fine.
0: Did I say Chanel?
2: Uh-uh.
0: Oh, Chanel. So then when you go for like Mercedes, Paris, Chanel, all of those, I mean.
2: Those are all fake names.
0: So bougie.
2: Yeah, they're all fake.
0: Yeah.
2: Right? Those are, you know what those names are? Those are hairdresser names. You're not a stripper. That's your hairdresser name.
0: An upgrade.
1: It's a fake name that you use for work.
2: Yes. Yeah, Chanel will see you in a minute, like when you go to Candace. I'm like, that's not her real name.
1: I almost feel some responsibility to say that your name is not your destiny. You can be anything.
0: Destiny!
1: You can be whoever you want to be.
0: Absolutely.
1: You two suck.
0: And we love your name.
2: Some of those you can't be.
0: I didn't write the list, so.
1: This is Dave and Jimmy.
3: You're listening to
2: Raven can't be a librarian.
0: With Dave and Jimmy. No kidding.
1: That's so librarian.
2: You got to be savage if you're Raven.
0: It's true.
2: You got to dress well. You got to be a dancer. You got to live it up in college. You got to be one. You got to be the gang leader. Your name is Raven.
1: The following is a solicitation for you to participate in one of the many various company-sponsored things.
3: Now, your chance to win $2,500. 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Trip. That's trip. Enter it now.
1: I guess.
2: Why they play the national anthem at the end?
1: I know, 250.
2: Oh.
1: The whole thing is wrapped around
2: that. I didn't say that.
1: Jimmy, come on. I hit the buttons and these people...

0: WNCI and Olivia D. When we come back, this next break is going to be in celebration of, in my opinion, the greatest day of weather we'll have all year long. Today was just fantastic. And it's going to be. I hope you can take advantage of it. And we'll celebrate it with a name that tune after.
1: Ma, ¿y qué almorzaste?
2: Hija, ya son 4 llamadas hoy. ¿No te cobran por llamar a México? ¿Qué está pasando aquí?
1: Que fui a Metro y ahora tengo llamadas y textos de Estados Unidos a México sin límites y un Samsung Galaxy A17 5G gratis. 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
23: Good morning. I'm Kelsey Webb, and here's what's happening on this Tuesday morning. Grove City has passed a one-year moratorium on new data centers. That's after a company had submitted a proposal for a new facility in the city. A task force will now study the community impact of data centers. The 15-year-old girl who died after being pulled from the Licking River on Sunday has been identified as Brenda Montgomery. The teen was kayaking with her family when they got stuck near a log dam in high waters. Meanwhile, a man has pleaded guilty to shooting and injuring two Mifflin Township police officers last year. Groundbreaking was held last night on the 5th Olentangy High School. It's expected to open in about 2 years near the intersection of Sawmill Parkway and Bunty Station Road. And Taylor Swift has announced she'll release a new song this Friday for the upcoming Toy Story 5 movie. Storm Team 4 meteorologist Ben Gelber says mostly sunny, up to 77 today. More sun, 79 tomorrow. And that's what's happening on this Tuesday morning. I'm Kelsey Webb on the WNCI Morning Zoo.

0: Let's just be honest. It's the most beautiful day. It'll never be better. So that is the reason we're doing Name That Tune, the most beautiful sunshiny day. All of these songs are beautiful, sunshiny, lovey, nice. Play along.
1: Smoker. I'm going to kill her.
0: Chances are you will, probably, because there's only so many of these songs out
2: there.
0: Here
2: I go.
0: And we go.
3: You're way too beautiful,
1: girls. Shunkiesen.
2: You got it.
3: That's why it'll never work. You got me in denial.
0: What? Company clean that song up. How about that?
2: Shoot. This is the guy. What's his name?
1: Perfect Ed Sheeran.
2: No. Why can't I think of this guy?
0: He played softball with us.
2: I know.
1: He did?
2: Yes.
1: Oh, Benson Boone, beautiful.
2: Thank you. No, Benson Boone.
1: Beautiful. Benson Boone, these beautiful things. Yes. Yes, and you love Benson Boone.
2: I couldn't find Benson Boone anywhere in my brain.
0: All right, everyone. Jimmy is two. Kelsey, you got nothing. Every song is beautiful.
1: You are so beautiful, Joe Cocker.
0: Now, please.
2: Fine.
0: Leave work early. As in, right now.
1: Do you know the song?
3: You are so beautiful.
2: Yeah.
1: Except I sound better than him.
2: Yeah.
1: Here it is.
3: You are so beautiful.
0: Okay, we're only on the one. Next song.
1: Do you know it, Olivia? You're not playing, but go ahead and yell it out because we don't know it.
2: You're beautiful, James Blunt.
1: Oh, my God. How did I not know this?
0: Again, the title of this is Name That Tune, the most beautiful sunshiny day songs of all time.
1: And I told him how to make the song better, and he got mad at me.
2: To change this song.
1: To slow it down.
2: Yeah.
0: Okay, we're moving.

0: McCartney. That's Van Halen. Beautiful Girls?
1: Yes.
2: Holy moly.
1: So, again, so many, there's only so many Beautiful Sunshiny Day songs out there. Okay, we go on.
0: Beautiful Day, you too.
1: Yeah. Kelsey, give up.
2: We're just going to go through this. Yeah. Okay.
0: Oh, this is Stevie Wonder. You sunshine of my life.
3: Sunshine of my life.
0: Wrote this about his daughter. And I made that up, but I think it is.
2: And he wrote that other song about his daughter, too. How's it go?
1: I'm running out of patience for your mumbling.
2: Okay. Oh, I got pocket full of sunshine, Natasha Bedingfield.
0: Yeah, you got
2: on the board, on the board.
1: On the board. Beautiful sunshiny day songs.
2: Oh,
0: Len, Don't Steal My Sunshine.
2: Steal My Sunshine.
0: All right, Don't Steal My Sunshine.
2: Okay.
1: Just waiting for someone to sing.
3: I was lying on the grass of Sunday morning.
1: All right, we're moving on.
0: Sunshiny Day, the Brady Bunch.
1: The

0: sunshine.
1: You sunshine on my shoulders, John Denver.
2: No way, no way.
1: Oh, I thought I posted it.
2: Wow.
0: No, you got it.
1: Sunshine on my shoulders. Hey, everybody, this is John Denver.
3: Sunshine.
0: Playing DJ shoulders. For other formats.
2: You're insecure.
1: This is One Direction. What makes you beautiful?
0: Beautiful.
2: Wow.
0: Beautiful or sunshine. I mean, your only choices.
1: Walking on sunshine.
0: Thank God.
1: Mm. All right. Waves and Katrina. Mm. Katrina the Waves.
0: I hope that is a fun sing-along. It is a beautiful day.
1: What, you didn't play? Are you done?
0: What about 13, 14 songs don't you get?
1: I thought you'd have beautiful Christina Aguilera.
0: It didn't come up on the search.
1: You are beautiful.
0: Oh, yeah, it didn't come up on the search.
1: All right.
0: You get your own show. All this right. Is Dave and Jimmy.
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6: We are expecting a bright and beautiful day today with afternoon high temperatures getting back into the upper 70s, right about normal for this time of the year. I'm Chief Meteorologist Dave Mazza from Storm Team 4.

0: WNCI, that is Bruno Mars. I don't want anything to screw up my attitude. Today is a beautiful day. We're going to have a beautiful one. But I need to complain a bit, and I'll tell you why. Chris Davis, our afternoon guy forever, is going to be hosting a takeover of a car wash this Friday at Tsunami Car Wash. He'll be there for a bit, but they're going to have free car washes all day long. Now, that hooked me. I'm like, yeah, I can do it. Where is it? And they say here, pull up right off of exit 121 on I-71, and nothing more. I live in this neck of the woods, and I didn't know the Polaris interchange is exit 121. I didn't know that until now, so I looked it up. So it's the Tsunami Express Wash. Chris Davis will be there, but all day Friday, apparently free car washes all day long. Tsunami is across the street from Topgolf, so now you know. And there ends my complaint.
1: Ma, ¿y qué almorzaste?
2: Hija, ya son cuatro llamadas hoy. ¿No te cobran por llamar a México? ¿Qué está pasando aquí?
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1: That's it for the ads. Today is just gorgeous. It's gorgeous. It's gorgeous. It's gorgeous. It's gorgeous. It's beautiful. Dave and Jimmy with Rando News. Forgive me, I'm going to go a day back on this one. I was curious about this story Friday, so here it is. Over the weekend, here's your top five movies. Backrooms. Backrooms made $81 million and only cost $10 million to make. That's profit. Obsession at number two. Star Wars, that Mandalorian and Baby Yoda movie at number three. Michael, the movie still makes money. It's number four with $11.7 million.
2: It's going to set a record.
3: Yes, can't right? believe
1: it. Here's the reason I'm doing the story. The Nate Bargatze movie, The Breadwinner, debuted at number five with only $7.5 million. That's not strong.
2: That ain't good.
1: That's not strong.
2: He should have done straight to Netflix.
3: Yeah, true.
1: Anyways, we put it out there. So I have the answer to my question. The Breadwinner and Nate Bargatze, not as strong as I thought it would be.
3: And Mandy Moore's in it, too.
1: Yeah, okay, I'm sure that accounted for $200,000. Now, the best of late night from last night.
4: Due to soaring beef prices this summer, more Americans are grilling cheaper proteins like chicken, pork, and turkey. Yeah, or as Subway calls that, tuna.
5: In a recent post on X, U.S. Ambassador to Greece, Kimberly Guilfoyle, celebrated a new McDonald's location in Athens and called it a, quote, the most technologically advanced McDonald's in all of Europe, which just means the ice cream machine works.
1: Today is not a national holiday, but it's called National Leave Work Early Day. I don't know who came up with this. This is not officially recognized by anyone. But somebody compiled the best excuses to use if you want to leave work early.
3: Let's
1: remember, you can use these things only once. A pipe burst at your house. It's so specific, it just might work. Oh. But again, you can only use that once.
2: Yeah. You better be ready with a follow-up. Hey, so what happened to that pipe, man?
3: Yeah.
2: Oh, I called a plumber. You got to have a story. Yeah.
1: You broke a tooth. Dental emergencies are understood.
3: Don't you have to show it?
2: You think.
1: You're just leaving.
3: Oh, I mean, but so you're not in. You're not talking to
1: Woman,
3: your boss.
1: We're not in reality.
3: All
1: I'd
3: be right. like, I want to see it. Send an email to your boss and say,
2: I would want to see it.
3: Okay.
1: Yeah, text him. I broke a tooth. Right. Your car broke down. Okay, I understand, but that's not National Leave Work Early Day. That's national excuse not to show up at all. Jury duty. No, that's a tight one.
3: You can lie about
2: that. Best one is doctor appointment, which you're leaving off there.
3: Oh, yeah, true.
1: All right, we'll leave it at that. So today is National Leave Work Early Day. We're going to honor that.
3: My kid is sick. That's always good.
2: Oh, that's really good.
3: Yeah.
1: If you want to go to the beach, just be warned. The Safer Swimming Report finds that 61% of coastal and Great Lakes beaches are potentially unsafe with bacteria levels at least one day the last year. Of the summer.
2: Hey, you like it, don't you?
3: No.
2: Oh, don't you?
3: I don't.
2: It's too dirty.
1: Now, rather go
3: sand, the salt water.
2: Yes, give me a pool.
3: All of it feels disgusting.
2: Give me a pool. Okay. Nothing wants to eat me in the pool.
1: I'm just saying, if you want to check, there's a website that actually you can enter the zip code of where you're going, and it'll tell you the bacteria active at the water in front of you. 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But people are bitching, and retail workers are sounding off about the habits that drive them crazy. Maybe it does to you, too.
3: Let me hear.
1: People bringing full carts to a system designed for just 12 items and under.
3: I've done it.
1: Yeah. You have the whole damn thing,
3: a full cart.
2: Why?
1: Bitch, get out of my
3: store. I just want to.
2: Terrible.
3: I don't know.
2: Terrible.
3: I use my own bags, and I like to load them all up, and you don't get that at the when someone's helping you, you know?
2: Okay. No, but thanks. He's talking about going in the 12 items or less
3: I
2: line.
3: I know.
2: And you take more than 12 items.
1: Self-checkout.
3: For sure, yeah.
1: Self-checkout was designed for a couple items.
3: Because I like
1: items,
3: to bag okay? my stuff. And
2: but you can do that if they have other checkout lines.
3: Yeah, but then they have another person bagging. And
2: No, they have ones where you can check out yourself, but just not the limited 12,
3: those.
2: 15, and under.
3: Okay, I'll
2: That's
3: do
2: that. That's what I use.
3: Okay.
2: That's what good humans
3: good
2: use.
3: Good Samaritans. Got it.
1: People
3: like
1: who
3: you.
1: Routinely ignore the credit card only signs. They scan everything and then wonder why it can't take their money because it's just a credit card.
2: Who pays anything besides...
3: Who has cash?
2: I guess debit cards. I don't know.
1: Shoppers who choose self-checkout but need help every step of the way.
3: Aww.
1: And that person's all over them. And the light is blinking and the rest of us are just looking at it.
3: Well, something always goes wrong. They think you stole something. They didn't feel the item hit the bag. And you sit there forever.
1: Speaking of food, this is one of those kicker stories. You might even be aware of this. Bush's Baked Beans is putting a fresh spin on summer cookouts with new limited edition flavors that no one asked for. Here you go. Dill pickle. Baked beans that taste like dill pickle. Apple pie. Hard no on apple pie baked beans. Mm. Rocket pop baked beans. No. Even that damn animated dog's going, I don't know, Ralph. I think it's a dangerously bad idea to our budget. And finally, do you know what is it the Aura ring?
3: Yes.
1: Or Aura or Aura.
3: Aura.
1: Okay. Version 5 is coming out. They say the latest model of the smart ring is about 40% smaller than the previous models.
3: That's nice.
1: The Aura ring is kind of like the Apple Watch. It allows you to, you know, monitor heartbeat and sort of stuff.
3: Mm-hmm.
1: But it's 40% smaller than the previous models. What was the first one? Just like this gigantic pipe?
3: Yeah.
1: Steel pipe.
3: But again, now you don't have to wear a watch. That's kind of nice.
2: Oh, I know someone who lives on that thing.
3: Oh, yeah. It measures your sleep,
2: I don't want all that.
3: Your heart rate, mm-mm. your blood pressure.
1: No. If you put it on your wedding finger, it measures your marriage.
3: Oh, no.
1: That's a lie. This is Dave and Jimmy.
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7: A beautiful day in store today with plenty of sunshine and afternoon highs right about normal in the upper 70s. We are going to see a comfortable night tonight and another gorgeous day for Wednesday with more sunshine and highs just above normal in the upper 70s. I'm Chief Meteorologist Dave Mazza from Storm Team 4.

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0: Dave and Jimmy.
1: Happy Tuesday. This is Dave Catlin, Jimmy Jam, and Kelsey Webb. Still to come, name that tune the most beautiful sunshiny day of the year. Hope it puts everybody in a good mood, including you, Mr. Grumpelschmitz.
2: Oh, he's in a great mood.
3: For me, I am.
1: For you, you are.
2: No, I'm just saying, when he's grumbling, he's happy.
1: Oh, well, yeah. Okay. Grumble about celebrity news for a while.
3: All right. Sydney Sweeney and Scooter Braun took a biking date night in New York City. They biked around and went out and got cheeseburgers. They're wearing hoodies and sunglasses.

0: so people wouldn't recognize them.
1: Yeah, they're full on. She was on his shoulders at
0: Coachella?
1: Coachella. Yes, she was on his shoulders in a tight tank top with her boobs bouncing.
0: And then Scooter Braun posted later, when you're in bed at 11 p.m. and your girl says, I've never been to Times Square. And then he posted the pictures.
1: Oh.
0: Problem is, she's been to Times Square before.
1: Duh. Who hasn't?
0: There's pictures of her in Times Square. So somebody's lying here. Mm-hmm. We'll try to get to the bottom of it. I don't know. Taylor Swift has a new song coming Friday.
1: Confirmed. All the Easter eggs.
0: Do you know who she's doing the song with?
1: Who?
0: Jack Antonoff.
1: No!
0: Yeah, well, after her last album without Jack Antonoff, remember she went back to Max Martin?
1: Mm-hmm.
0: And we thought it was going to be full of bangers, and it wasn't. Mm-hmm. It was Fate of Ophelia. I don't... Bring them back, might as well. And hope for the best.
1: I mean, it'll probably be all touchy-feely, lovey, right?
2: Well... It's from Toy Story, so there has to be something to that.
0: The song's called I Knew You. If you listen historically in the history of time of Toy Story, the songs are catchy and cute.
1: Oh, that's good.
0: I mean, just about You Got a Friend in Me, mm-hmm. and they're very, like, almost targeted to kids.
1: Mm-hmm.
0: I bet it'll be really good.
1: Okay, and so now we know that when she went out in New York City wearing... The purse that matched the colors from the movie.
0: Yeah, it meant something.
1: And the dress, it all meant something.
2: Unfortunately, she's trained us how to read these things. We're all Swifties now. Just get the song out, would you?
0: Well, she's going to be talking about something besides her fiance's penis size. I think this one will be a little bit different.
2: So we'll have that Friday, I'm sure.
0: I mean, think of what did Randy Newman sing? Did he sing You Got a Friend of Me? He did.
2: Mm-hmm. He did.
0: And... I'm a Believer.
2: I'm
0: Smash
2: a believer.
0: Mouth.
1: Oh.
2: No, that's from Shrek. Shrek.
0: Same thing.
2: Okay, moving on. Dave and Jimmy, now your music news, and out of nowhere, almost like a spider in your house. Ah! Diddy news all over the place. First, his publicist says the mogul battered him in 2020 and 2021. He actually filed a police report.
0: Did you hear what he did to him?
1: What?
2: I don't... Should I...
0: No.
1: I want to know.
2: I mean, it involves
0: it's into something and throwing that
2: gross.
0: At him.
2: It's gross, okay? It's gross.
1: Right.
2: Now, Cassie. Remember Cassie?
1: Oh, of course.
2: She's firing back at a male model who says she and Diddy drugged him at one of those freak-offs. She denies the allegation. And if that wasn't enough fun...
0: Yeah, now she's denying allegations. Isn't that crazy?
1: Jeez.
2: An explicit video featuring an adult film star, 50 Cent's baby mother, and Diddy... has apparently been verified as real. But the verbiage here says allegedly verified as real. Well, if it's allegedly, then it's not verified. If it's verified,
0: right.
2: It ain't allegedly.
0: You're right.
2: I want to keep some consistency in my adult freak-off movies. All right, here's the story, and then Jimmy's going to tell you another one that's amazing. Mick Jagger doesn't think the Rolling Stones will get out on the road this year, but he hopes it'll happen as soon as possible. So that means the band is... pretty much admitting, you know, here's your new music, enjoy it, you won't see us anytime soon. Which brings us to Jimmy's story about...
0: Wait, what did Mick say?
2: Mick said he doesn't think they're going to get out on the road this year.
1: Mm. But hopefully next year.
2: Now,
0: okay,
2: you don't have to like the Rolling Stones to enjoy a spicy story. Today is the birthday of an ex-bassist of the Rolling Stones.
0: No, today's the birthday of the drummer. This was a date in history. This day 37 years ago, 1989, the year Taylor Swift was born, Bill Wyman, he was the bass player. He got married. He was 52. And he married Mandy Smith, who was 18.
1: Ew.
0: 28, 38, 40. That's only 34 years.
1: Mm-hmm.
0: And but he'd been seeing her since she was 13.
1: Mm.
0: He divorced her 2 years later. She got too old for him. She was 20. After that, his son... started having sex with Mandy's mom.
2: Huh.
0: If you can, you need a chart to figure all that out.
1: So, you're right. Dad has a thing for young girls. The son has a thing for cougs.
0: I don't know. Bill Wyman was 54 when he divorced this girl. So his son was what? Probably 30? Those guys have kids young.
2: I'm not here to do the math as much as shake my head and go, my gosh.
0: And Mandy's mom was probably in her 30s. Because she was 13 when he started dating her.
1: He had a son with someone else. It's not, he didn't, the son didn't have sex with his grandma, right?
0: No. Okay. He didn't have a sex. He was only married to Mandy 2 years.
1: Okay, then he remarried, had a son.
0: The son started having sex with Mandy's mom. Mandy's the young girl that Bill Wyman married.
2: I'm going to need something to wash out my mouth. I feel dirty. Sabrina Carpenter used Ring camera footage to get a restraining order against a guy who tried to get into her house. That's what technology is doing.
0: Have you seen
2: days.
0: It? It's creepy.
2: And upcoming shows by Kanye West in Italy have been canceled due to security concerns. I'm not sure if when Kanye pulls up, there's security concerns or the type of venues he's playing offer them. That's not my question to answer. This is...
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24: A beautiful day in store today with plenty of sunshine and afternoon highs right about normal in the upper 70s. We are going to see a comfortable night tonight and another gorgeous day for Wednesday with more sunshine and highs just above normal in the upper 70s. I'm Chief Meteorologist Dave Mazza from Storm Team 4.
2: It's 62. Sunshine, not too hot, not too cold.

0: WNCI, thank you, Olivia Dean. Now, here's your next assignment. Go back in the studio and make something else. I mean, the first two are great. I'm looking for new stuff on the computer. I haven't found it yet.
1: We've been playing the heck out of those songs. They're amazing, but yes.
0: But something. I mean, you know. Okay.
1: Bring us.
0: You're jazzy, you're light, you're bubbly.
1: Right.
0: How about song number three?
1: Right. All right. So we have a gorgeous day, obviously. Sunny, 77. Clippers home tonight. Dime a dog night. So
2: perfect.
1: Are you
2: taking your kids? How can you not look outside?
0: Easy.
1: Kip has
0: kids.
1: Baseball. Baseball.
0: It's not easy.
1: Yes.
2: Well, that's what it's for, the Clippers, man.
1: I know.
2: It's cheap.
1: Also, the public is being asked to help name a few things, including our pro women's soccer team, also pick its colors, and the new baby giraffe at the zoo. But they only gave us a few options, so you can't go rogue and name it Jimmy Jam. Your options are Jasper, Patches, BJ St. Pierre, and
0: only matter
1: Tim.
0: Time. We're going to ask the public's input to name the new schools.
1: Well, groundbreaking was last night for the 5th Olentangy High School. That one does not have a name yet either. That's Sawmill Parkway, Bunty Station Road.
0: What did you say like 2 hours ago?
1: What did I say?
0: Bougie.
1: Oh, yeah.
0: Bougies.
1: The Bougies.
0: That's pretty good.
1: God. Browns traded Myles Garrett. Travis Kelce and his brother, his bruh, will release a book today. And Columbus lit up City Hall in rainbow colors. We're kicking off Pride Month. The parade is coming up on June 20th this year.
0: Jimmy has, and again, I sneer when he says this. Apparently, he has a leak of a new Taylor Swift song.
1: Oh.
0: Yes.
1: Oh.
0: Yes. Yes.
1: Oh.
0: Play along after.
3: Ma, ¿y qué almorzaste?
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25: We are expecting a bright and beautiful day today with afternoon high temperatures getting back into the upper 70s, right about normal for this time of the year. I'm Chief Meteorologist Dave Mazza from Storm Team 4.
0: Cheer on today, it's beautiful. Then I checked tomorrow. It's beautiful too. Oh. It's going to be bright.
1: Don't
0: it's
1: going to be
0: moonlit drive-in, low by 55 and all.

0: Dave Kalin, Jimmy Jam, and Kelsey Webb. I'm tired of explaining, so I'm just going to let it rip. Jimmy Jam claims to have a version of the new Taylor Swift song.
1: I do. This isn't coming out till Friday. This is someone in the business. That's all I'm going to say.
2: Toy Story 5 movie.
1: It's for Toy Story 5. Mm-hmm. And she did it with Jack Antonoff. And the text I had from this person in the business who sent me this clip said, I think she really got the message that people wanted something harder than her last album.
0: Let's go. Because I know you're setting me. What you set me up. Let's get it.
1: Yeah. Here we go. So this is Taylor Swift. First time ever. Well, no one else has heard this. It's not long, but I'll play you what I have so you can get a feel of the song. You ready?
0: Yep.
1: This will be released. The whole thing should be out Friday.

0: It's I got.
1: It's not Taylor Swift's voice.
0: That was Taylor Swift.
2: I'm going to
0: listen.
3: Toy Story 5.
1: Okay, that sounds like Taylor Swift. The rest is not.
2: I'll give you a yellow card. If you do that again, you're out. Straight red.
0: All right. Yeah. But one listen's okay.
1: No, that's fine.
2: Yeah. I'm surprised you didn't have Travis in there grunting.
0: Well, we have an updated version we'll play in about a half hour. Like,
2: damn, Travis.
0: But that's the song they're releasing Friday. I like it. It's a little harder.
1: It's fine. Yeah, they'll kill you dead. Well, she got a little dark there for the kids.
0: Sorry.
1: Yeah, kids love the darkness.
0: That's how it goes.
1: Yeah, the death humor.
2: Kelsey.
1: Yeah.
2: We're just going to make things up now.
1: Oh.
2: What you have.
1: Okay. Last week, Jimmy went home sick, and I had a tragedy occur in my life. I had a friend pass away, and it was sudden, and I found out last week, and I texted Dave and Jimmy about it.
2: I can't even play stupid music. Okay, continue. Okay.
1: So I'm bringing up the text, and this is fine. Like, I don't expect more from Jimmy. I've learned to not have expectations.
0: I don't respond to group texts. You know that.
1: Well, you did respond.
0: Yes, I thought you'd be grateful for that.
2: Okay. Continue, counsel.
1: Okay, so Dave responds, and in capital letters, what? With a question mark and an exclamation point. And then he says, damn, you know. And Jimmy has one word, one text, and says, sorry.
0: That's better than what?
1: No, it's
0: damn.
1: It was a shocking thing that happened in my life.
0: I didn't know it was shocking.
1: My friend was found dead in her bed.
0: Well.
1: Called police. She was dead in her bed.
0: All right, I don't get into all of it.
2: I don't want to hear it
1: so
2: anymore.
1: That's pretty shocking.
2: It might trigger my emotional gland.
0: Yeah. Would have been better if I said, I'm sorry.
1: Yes. That would have been better than one word.
0: I'll send you another one. Then you have two sorries.
1: And then no follow-up, no questions this week when you saw me, nothing.
0: I forgot about it.
1: I know. That's fine. It's fine.
0: I didn't even know this friend. Did I know this friend?
1: No.
0: Well.
1: No. So, yeah, it has nothing to do with you. Why would you care? Yeah.
0: Yeah.
1: I get it.
0: I'm not close to the situation.
1: No, but I would just suggest in the future.
0: I'm sorry.
1: When you're responding to someone who is going through something, maybe you could conjure up a few more words.
0: I said my dad died and you said sorry, I'd be like, all right. That's enough for me.
1: I don't think that's enough.
2: We had a little bit more.
1: Yeah.
0: It's enough for me. Mr. Damn?
1: What? Damn?
0: Well, he didn't follow it up with what happened.
2: No. I asked.
0: Sorry to hear.
1: I said I don't know why. I don't know what happened.
0: You said that in the text?
1: Yeah.
0: Well, that's why I said sorry. What else did I say? I said sorry. I responded to the text. I almost didn't respond. I don't respond to those texts.
1: That's awful. I'm sorry. Would be great for you.
0: I'm sorry. One word makes that big of a difference.
2: I'm closing this.
1: Oh, yeah, for sure.
2: This break contained the most artificial fake thing to begin with and ended on the most real note you can.
1: Yeah.
0: I think the Taylor Swift thing was more real.

0: news in a moment, but the top story for me is the most gorgeous day of the year is right now.
1: That's
0: so,
1: right.
0: Even though it's kind of...
1: No, it's amazing.
0: One of those semi-holidays they just made up called National Leave Your Work Early Day.
1: Mm-hmm.
0: Don't even show up. That's my holiday.
1: Yeah.
0: This is that day.
1: Because yesterday was cloudy, but today all sunshine. Tomorrow, all sunshine.
0: All fantastic.
1: All right, here's your chance, Jimmy, to weigh in on what you want to name everything, because you have strong opinions. So the public is being asked to help name the new pro women's soccer team and pick its colors.
2: No, you know what? I don't want to do it.
1: Oh, you don't want to? Smoke show is over?
2: I already told the crew to their face.
1: Yeah, you're right.
2: And they laughed at me.
1: I know.
2: So I'm not going to help them.
1: Okay.
2: Let them call them the silly gillies.
0: What did you expect them to do?
2: To say, dude, that might be the best name suggestion we've ever heard.
0: But what if it wasn't?
2: It was. It was a smoke show.
0: Is there some space in your mind for your idea? Might have been fun on the radio, but not serious.
2: It was smoke show. That's the best they've ever had.
0: No, it's demeaning, misogynistic. And it needs to be explained with like three paragraphs before you get it.
2: Really?
1: No, it's focusing on their looks and not their talent.
2: There's a big 50-foot yellow smokestack that I just point to and say, there you go.
1: Okay. We'll move on.
2: The smoke show. It's a great name and you know it.
0: No, I don't.
2: Might have two meanings. I don't know.
1: I like it. Yes.
2: And I came up with the best.
1: I think it's incredibly not politically correct.
2: Oh, no.
0: Okay, continue.
2: And I came up with the best logo and you know it.
0: The Columbus Zoo wants to name their new giraffe.
1: Yeah.
0: What's your name?
1: But
2: Jimmy Jam.
0: Okay, there's a new Olentangy High School. It's high school, right? They just broke ground on.
1: Yep.
0: All right, and that's going to be?
2: Nickname?
0: Yeah. It's going to be they'll name it.
2: The Punks.
0: The Punks. The Olentangy Punks.
1: Bougie, entitled.
2: Just the Punks. You guys see your helmets? Punks.
1: No Bougies. Perspective.
0: The Bougies.
1: Yeah.
2: And they get to wear sunglasses to class every day and carry their cell phones because they're punks.
1: I love it. So also.
2: You don't like it, Bougies. Sue. You don't like it, Sue their parents because they're richer than you.
1: And the Kelsey brothers have a new book out today. They know how to read. That is the shocker. No dumb questions and all of our dumbest answers. It's
2: That's
1: based
2: the name of the
1: on
2: book?
1: A segment from their podcast. Yeah.
2: Oh, God.
1: So they answer about a bunch of fan questions.
2: He owns my baseball team, so I like him.
1: Oh, yeah. You have to switch.
0: Well, you're easily swayed.
1: I know. Browns traded Myles Garrett to the Rams. Jimmy's okay with it because Myles deserves better than the Browns.
2: He deserves to win right now.
1: Yeah.
2: Browns deserve to look to the future. It's good for everybody. They got a lot of good. This is a pretty good haul for the Browns. This guy they got's a really good defensive end.
1: Okay.
2: He was an all-pro. And they get another first-round draft pick next year. The next year after, they get another second round.
1: Lovely.
0: And credit to Myles Garrett. I mean, he could have stomped his little immature feet years ago and was like, trade me, bro.
2: He tried. I don't love him for that.
0: I think he played the system, and the system paid off.
2: He stayed for the money.
1: And he's dating the Olympic snowboarder.
2: Yeah.
0: Okay.
2: Maybe she was out there. Who knows?
0: Now, if there was news anywhere in that conversation.
1: Oh, lots of it.
0: Aren't you lucky?
3: Ma, ¿y qué almorzaste?
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34: I was, yes, 20 years old.
2: Well, let me tell you about Kane Parsons. Kane Parsons just spent his past weekend writing himself into cinematic history. He became the youngest filmmaker ever, just shy of 21 years old, to open a number one movie. Thanks to the smash Back Rooms.
34: And not only did his horror movie take the top spot, it was an absolute beast, raking in $118 million globally, wow, which is A24's biggest opening weekend of all time.
35: And they actually made it for only $10 million, so it's already made almost 12 times what it cost in one weekend. And despite all that, he's still committed to making YouTubes.
34: Which is where he posted his short that became the basis of this movie.
2: Another case of a YouTuber successfully jumping to the big screen, but nobody has done it to this degree, and no filmmaker ever has had a number one movie this young. until Kane Parsons. Backrooms is now playing.
33: That's direct from Hollywood.
0: I love Sabrina Carpenter.
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2: Ryan Seacrest, Sissany, Tanya with you. The back room is here.
1: By the way, Tanya.
3: What?
1: I ordered the mushroom coffee that you keep telling me about. I know you got me some years ago.
3: Yes, I did.
1: I ordered it on Amazon, and it has sugar in it. I don't want sugar in my mushroom.
3: It does not.
1: The one I had has sugar in it.
4: Well, the one you ordered.
3: The one I bought you did not.
1: Yeah, well, I didn't buy that one.
3: Well, why don't you just text me and then ask?
1: So many steps. Anyway, yeah. I'm back to coffee. That's
3: why'd you explore with the mushroom?
1: Because I was thinking maybe the mushroom tea, maybe, or coffee, whatever it is, once in a blue moon.
3: Yeah.
1: Don't have the caffeine.
3: Right.
1: Dumb idea. I ran into a guy. What are the odds of this? I met a guy who grows coffee beans. I'm like, bro, grow coffee beans?
3: Are you showed me pictures.
1: I wanted to go home with him.
3: Basically.
1: He showed me the beans. He was visiting. He showed me the beans, red beans. And he showed me his coffee farm. That's the kind of soulmate I'm looking for.
4: Yeah.
1: That's the kind of, if you don't drink coffee, I can't commit to you. Deal breakers. One, if you don't want to get up and get excited to have coffee, I don't think we can get married.
4: Agreed.
1: Two, I like that. I don't know what two, three, and four. There's a lot of them, but that's number one.
4: That's all that matters for you, really.
1: By the way, if you don't want to have a cocktail on a Friday night margarita, I don't know.
4: Yeah.
1: I don't know. Then I feel bad. There's more things in between. It's not just about beverages. Anyway, here we are.
0: On Air with Ryan Seacrest.
1: By now, you've seen it. You've talked about it. Maybe even texted it to a friend. The biggest music festival presented by Capital One is back in Vegas this September. 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

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We'll entertain and inform, and then we'll all collectively figure out what the F we do with these kids for months. This is WNCI.

0: How'd you sleep last night? 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
1: You did?
0: Okay.
1: I did.
0: You measure your sleep?
1: Slept like a baby last night.
0: Yeah. I don't think I did. Anyway, one thing experts, sleep experts, say they would never do if they woke up in the middle of the night. I guarantee you, we've done it.

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1: I've got this quick thing for you and a quote of the day. Love quotes. I have a book of quotes by my bed. Now, here's what you're supposed to not do when you wake up in the middle of the night. Don't check the time. We all do it, and then we start doing the math.
2: Yeah.
1: We start doing the math. You can't help but then do the math how much more time you got, or sometimes you're like, wow, I thought it was going to be earlier in the morning than it is.
2: And then the thinking wakes you up, and then you're awake. Uh-huh.
1: That's right. So don't check the time. I have a clock that if I press the button, it projects the time on my ceiling.
2: Don't push the button.
1: Well, I do sometimes. Late show. All right, today's quote. Anyway, let's come back to that, Mark. What book should a guy have beside their bed?
3: You know what? I can't stop thinking about that, too.
1: I think it's a good idea. Like, let's give away that book. Buy that book. Stage it. You reading that? Not really. I just put it there.
3: Like a poetry book.
2: The Four Agreements would be a good book to have by your bedside.
1: I don't know. I love
3: think it
1: that
3: does.
1: Book.
3: It says a lot about you. I think it needs to be a more, like, manly book.
1: Well, I don't know. Poetry is sensitive. Mm-hmm. Could be. All right, we'll come back to it. Today's quote. You won't see it for what it is until you stop looking at it through the lens of what you want it to be.
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1: Tanya, have you asked this question? Have we ever seen somebody on TV and gone to your hair person and been like, cut my hair like that? The answer is yeah, I have when I get my hair cut.
2: Remember the Rachel at Jennifer Aniston, so, Friends.
3: So this is like the new Rachel, but it's with the show Off Campus. So it's on Prime Video. It's taken over. And Mika Abdallah, she plays Allie Hayes on the show, and her hair has completely taken over the internet. We're talking soft, fluffy, beachy waves with curtain bangs, choppy layers. It's like this effortless, cool.
1: Could you tell me what that looks like? What does that mean? I don't know any of those words.
3: Okay, so her hair is like...
1: It's like messy or straight or long or curly?
3: It's messy and curly, but it looks effortlessly cool and chic. It just looks like she rolled out of bed like that.
1: Okay,
3: but it looks very still put together.
4: With a lot of volume and layers.
3: Yeah, so like that's bangs. The key. She's got just like a lot. It's a lot going on, but TikTok is losing it. People are screenshotting her scenes, showing up at salons with their phones. I've witnessed this personally. People like with their phones saying like they want this blowout like that.
1: Yeah.
3: And a lot of people with... like with TikToks cutting their own bangs to be more like Allie's. So I think it's going to be the new haircut of the summer.
1: So interesting.

0: how we do things to look like we didn't do things. Like, I half tuck in my shirt. Like, I tuck my shirt in, then I pull it out as if it just sort of got stuck on my belt, you know, right at my waist.
1: Yeah.
0: But I intentionally, it takes me three tries to get it right. Like, I don't always get it in the perfect space, but I'm trying to make it look like I haven't tried.
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We'll entertain and inform, and then we'll all collectively figure out what the F we do with these kids for months. 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
1: What's your goal? Do you have a goal today? 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My goal? 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
2: Great.
1: That's a good goal. 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To listen without interrupting. I get so excited. Sometimes I jump in. So check me on.

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1: Mark, did we ever find out what book should a guy have beside their bed?
2: We're going to talk about that. We're going to put it out there and see what people would be impressed by.
1: All right. Tanya, what book should be, like, first time you see a guy's bedside table, what book?
3: I'm going to have an answer for you momentarily.
1: You can't think of a book title?
3: No, because I know there's a specific Blink. Book that I have in mind that I can't think of the title, and I have to do a little digging.
1: Okay.
3: But it's going to make you look really smart.
4: Wow. ChatGPT has given a lot of examples.
1: Really?
4: It's all over the place.
1: Well, give me an example.
4: Everything from meditations to man's search for meaning, the psychology of money.
1: I don't know. Some of these some of these might make somebody go home. Like, you bring them in,
4: right?
1: They see your bedside table.
4: Atomic habits.
1: So yeah, I'm trying to set a goal every day. Simple goal. My goal today is to listen, be a better listener, and not interrupt people. Just listen, wait for them to finish, then talk. But I get so excited. Sometimes I just want to jump in.
4: Did somebody say something to you over the weekend?
1: Yeah.
4: Okay. Yeah.
1: Basically went like, could I finish my sentence?
4: Oh. And now you're in your head.
1: Well, I'm in my head about it. Yeah. Uh-huh. And I'm like, gosh, I do get excited. I don't want to do that.
4: Yeah.
1: So it's a personal goal. Let's see if I can get through the show like that.
4: And you're wired that way.
3: But you have a new goal every day, or it's going to be the same goal every day?
1: I don't know. I'm going to work on this one today, and I'll get to tomorrow. Like, okay. Don't rush me.
3: Okay. I'm not trying to.
1: I'm not trying to interrupt you either.
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97.9 WNCI. 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And to that point, there's been a long-standing rumor that Taylor Swift and Olivia Rodrigo don't get along, though neither has ever said anything about it until now. Olivia making a rare comment about these fan theories. See what she said. Search Olivia Rodrigo at onairbrian.com.

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4: 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It is Seacrest with Pink Panthers and Zara Larson. They were

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0: 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We'll be right back.
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0: WNCI 97.9, Ryan Seacrest with you on Columbus's number one hit music station. Well, Saturday night at the Rose Bowl, Mexico versus Australia, so the warm-up game for the World Cup. Ruby, you were there, right?
1: I was. The energy was insane.
0: Did you get there on time?
1: We got there an hour early, and we still missed half of the match, essentially.
2: I heard this happened to a lot of people.
1: Yes, there were so many people stuck in traffic, but I feel like there was miscommunication between maybe some of the employees that were working the parking lots. Everyone was parking where it says no parking, tow away zone, because people were just frustrated. They're like, we're going to miss the entire match.
0: Yeah, we're going. Yeah.
1: And then,
0: this kind of happened to me in a way when I went to the Taylor Swift show. Yeah, not quite as bad as that, and I didn't miss the show, but I got it stuck in a lot of traffic. You said the energy was amazing. Describe what it was like to be there, because we got the World Cup coming.
1: Right. This was like the warm-up, right? It was incredible. I felt like there was so many different fans, young, old, like middle age. It was just everyone was on the same kind of wavelength of just being super excited, not just for this match, but I think for the World Cup in general. And then, you know, the Mexico team is going to play in Mexico City on June 11th, I think. So it was just kind of like the energy, the buildup. Fans were so excited. We won 1-0. So it was just, a good time all around.
0: Well, let's, to the organizing group of the World Cup, let's get this parking situation sorted out after that dress rehearsal there, right?
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1: Hi, it's Dave and Jimmy in the morning. Live Wednesday for the final day of Columbus City Schools. We'll entertain and inform, and then we'll all collectively figure out what the F we do with these kids for months. 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

0: Ryan Seacrest here on WNCI 97.9, Columbus's number one hit music station. Tanya has a trending report. Love Island. So what about the new season?
1: So the new season starts tonight. There are new episodes every day this week. And then following this week, it's every day except Wednesdays until July 12th. So that's 36 episodes in 41 days. The show is filmed in Fiji, and it's basically in real time. So there's there's only like a 1 or 2 day delay between what happens in the villa and what shows up on our screen, which is crazy. But it's also amazing because we don't get spoilers. Last year's season was the most watched original series on all streaming in 2025. So the bar is high this season. So this year we have a police officer, a music teacher who's also a DJ and a handyman. We have a nursing assistant, a volleyball player who is the daughter of an NBA player. We have a professional athlete. And then there's this British content creator named Zach, and he is the brother of Charlie from last season, who was one of my favorites who got sent home way too soon. So I'm really excited about Zach.

0: And then Love Island UK premieres on Thursday on Hulu. So it's an embarrassment of riches for the summer.
1: I have not seen you this excited since I married you to Robbie.
2: Yeah, literally.
1: Number two, I get it because I've become an amateur psychologist watching this show. That's what I've become. Mm-hmm. I psychoanalyze them all. It is a sport. Love Island 8. I understand why it's popular.
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Have you seen some of the TS billboards that are in the font of Toy Story? A lot of buzz about those. What are they? What are they trying to tell us next?

0: Ryan Seacrest with you, WNCI 97.9, Columbus's number one hit music station. I have seen some of these TS billboards, and people are talking about the TS billboard. So it is just a regular, beautiful, big billboard, but the font of the T and the font of the S is the font of Toy Story.
1: Correct.
0: But people are saying the TS stands for Taylor Swift.
1: Taylor Swift. Because, and also, if you count the clouds, there's 13 clouds.
2: That's crazy. Well,
0: who can count the clouds while you're driving?
1: Wow, this is Swifties. Swifties are dissecting all of this.
0: Right.
1: So, yes, everyone is going crazy on the internet. Another Taylor Easter egg. Is this what's happening? It's going even further than this. Okay. So, now we're going to her artwork of 1989. It has all been switched on all streaming platforms.
2: No way.
1: To the little birds are gone, and now they're clouds.
0: And they're same clouds that are
1: not
0: on
1: the same clouds. No, it's still her 1989 artwork. And by the way, 1989 was Taylor's fifth album. Okay, and this is Toy Story 5. Okay, that, and there's another clue.
2: Oh, yeah, it's the clouds, not the birds.
3: You didn't believe this?
1: Okay,
2: I did not.
1: Fans also spotted capitalized T's and S's hidden throughout Taylor's lyrics on Apple Music.
0: Okay.
1: Okay, and while her official Essentials playlist now appears to focus on songs that are track 5 on her album.
0: Yeah. Well, either she is involved or they want us to think she's involved. When's this thing come out? When can we figure this out?
1: It's out this month, June 19th, and I already have my tickets. So excited.
0: All right.
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1: Nice to have all of y'all with us and get back together to get it done on this week. My goal was to listen better. Personal goal, listen and not interrupt. 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

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It's this Friday, all day, Tsunami Express Car Wash up on Polaris Parkway. I'm going to host the cleanest party in Columbus. WNCI is. It's Chris Davis. I'll be there 10 a.m. to noon with the prizes. 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

Hi, it's Dave and Jimmy in the Morning, live Wednesday for the final day of Columbus City Schools. We'll entertain and inform, and then we'll all collectively figure out what the F we do with these kids for months. This is WNCI.

Yeah. 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

0: have the announcement this morning with Dave and Jimmy, and here who is playing our iHeartRadio Music Festival and when you can win a trip. Some of the people performing: BTS, Benson Boone, Cardi B. We got Goo Goo Dolls, Kenny Chesney, Lainey Wilson. We got Weezer, Zara Larsson. There's Muse. It just keeps on going. Two nights in Las Vegas. So your trips, that'll be airfare, hotel accommodations in Vegas, a grand blow, and of course, tickets to all the shows. We just started this today with the big announcement. I'll listen just after 6 o'clock, right about 6, your next keyword, so you can win with WNCI. That's in addition to the $2,500 contest that we're doing. So a lot of winning going on for you here.
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Harry Styles, American Girls, America turning 250. We're paying out $250,000 to celebrate. 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

Hi, it's Dave and Jimmy in the Morning. Live Wednesday for the final day of Columbus City Schools. We'll entertain and inform, and then we'll all collectively figure out... Hi, it's Dave and Jimmy in the Morning. Live Wednesday for the final day of Columbus City Schools. We'll entertain and inform, and then we'll all collectively figure out what the F we do with these kids for months. This is WNCI.

0: Joanna from Blacklick just won $2,500 today, day number two of the 250K USA giveaway. 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
0: If you'd like to be the next winner, set an alarm 1 hour from right now. We will play one more time today. You know, America turning 250. We got the 250K giveaway going on. Your share is $2,500. 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

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She's one of the many artists, Benson Boone, BTS. It's a great lineup. Again, the next trip just after 6 today. 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

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We'll entertain and inform, and then we'll all collectively figure out what the F we do with these kids for months. 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

Nonstop with the music right now on WNCI 97.9. And to say that we have a lot going on for you this week would be a bit of an understatement. Got our iHeartRadio Music Festival announcement today. Vincent Boone, BTS, a bunch of people. Big show with a trip and a grand just after 6:00.

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Hi, it's Dave and Jimmy in the Morning, live Wednesday for the final day of Columbus City Schools. We'll entertain and inform, and then we'll all collectively figure out what the F we do with these kids for months. This is WNCI.

0: Tomorrow, June 3rd. What's the big deal about that? 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

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Hey.

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We're set for that July 3rd, downtown Columbus, brought to you by Pepsi, NBC4, and WNCI. One Republic.

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97.9 WNCI. What's up? It's Gonzo. Just announced today the lineup for the iHeartRadio Music Festival in Vegas, September 18th and 19th. Zara Larsson right here, part of it. Also, Goo Goo Dolls, Benson Boone, Weezer, Snoop Dogg, Kenny Chesney, lots more. $1,000, hotel, airfare, two nights in Vegas. I had the keyword coming at 9 a.m. with Dave.

Ariana Grande's 8th studio album, Petal, set to release on July 31st. From that album, new single here called Hate That I Made You Love Me. Number one for new music, WNCI 97.9.

entire state of Ohio is all about concerts this summer. Check it out, Noah Kahan. He's going to be at the Great American Ballpark in Cincy. That is going to be July 1st, kickoff Independence Day weekend with Noah Kahan. 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

101.9 WNCI. What's up? It's Gonzo. I know my filthy car could use a car wash right about now. Got free car washes going on this Friday. Tsunami Car Wash Express, Polaris Parkway. Chris Davis hanging out this Friday starting at 10 a.m. with the prizes. Bella Kay, I love it.